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1: 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Take a look at tonight's weather forecast. Clear skies for tonight with a low around 64 and calm winds. Tomorrow, sunny skies with a high near 86. Calm winds becoming northeasterly at 5 to 7 miles per hour in the afternoon. The thing that's not in the forecast is rain. So again, tonight, clear, low of 64. Tomorrow, sunny, a high near 86. And that's a look at your Bass Capital Radio weather.

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4: I'm Sandy Hunsuckle.
5: And I'm Pastor John Schaefer with St. James Independent Methodist Church at 400 Reed Street here in Palatka. The psalmist wrote, "Your word is a lamp to my feet and a light to my path." At St. James, we stand firmly and faithfully on the word of God to light our way in this world and in our worship.
4: We invite you to join with us in our worship. We hold our casual service at 9 o'clock in the fellowship hall. And our traditional service is in the sanctuary at 11:15. Our Sunday school classes are held between these two services at 10 o'clock. We also have wonderful Wednesday youth fellowship beginning at 6 with dinner, 6:30 Bible study lesson after that. Thursday is our adult Bible study with dinner also at 6. Won't you join us? Hope to see you at one of these. Bye.

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1: Take a look at tonight's weather forecast. Clear skies for tonight with a low around 64 and calm winds. Tomorrow, sunny skies with a high near 86. Calm winds becoming northeasterly at 5 to 7 miles per hour in the afternoon. The thing that's not in the forecast is rain. So again, tonight, clear, low of 64. Tomorrow, sunny, a high near 86. And that's a look at your Bass Capital Radio weather.
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1: Take a look at tonight's weather forecast. Clear skies for tonight with a low around 64 and calm winds. Tomorrow, sunny skies with a high near 86. Calm winds becoming northeasterly at 5 to 7 miles per hour in the afternoon. The thing that's not in the forecast is rain. So again, tonight, clear, low of 64. Tomorrow, sunny, a high near 86. And that's a look at your Bass Capital Radio weather.
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2: Take a look at tonight's weather forecast. Clear skies for tonight with a low around 64 and calm winds. Tomorrow, sunny skies with a high near 86. Calm winds becoming northeasterly at 5 to 7 miles per hour in the afternoon. The thing that's not in the forecast is rain. So again, tonight, clear, low of 64. Tomorrow, sunny, a high near 86. And that's a look at your Bass Capital Radio weather.

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0: 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Take a look at tonight's weather forecast. Clear skies for tonight with a low around 64 and calm winds. Tomorrow, sunny skies with a high near 86, calm winds becoming northeasterly at 5 to 7 miles per hour in the afternoon. The thing that's not in the forecast is rain. So again, tonight, clear, low of 64. Tomorrow, sunny, a high near 86. And that's a look at your Bass Capital Radio weather.
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1: Take a look at tonight's weather forecast. Clear skies for tonight with a low around 64 and calm winds. Tomorrow, sunny skies with a high near 86. Calm winds becoming northeasterly at 5 to 7 miles per hour in the afternoon. The thing that's not in the forecast is rain. So again, tonight, clear, low of 64. Tomorrow, sunny, a high near 86. And that's a look at your Bass Capital Radio weather.

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0: 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Take a look at tonight's weather forecast. Clear skies for tonight with a low around 64 and calm winds. Tomorrow, sunny skies with a high near 86. Calm winds becoming northeasterly at 5 to 7 miles per hour in the afternoon. The thing that's not in the forecast is rain. So again, tonight, clear, low of 64. Tomorrow, sunny, a high near 86. And that's a look at your Bass Capital Radio weather.
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2: Your overnight weather forecast calling for clear skies overnight with a low of 64 degrees and calm winds. Today, sunny skies, a high near 86, calm winds becoming northeasterly at 5 to 7 miles per hour this afternoon. So low overnight 64, today sunny, high near 86. And that's a look at your Bass Capital Radio weather.

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1: Your overnight weather forecast calling for clear skies overnight with a low of 64 degrees and calm winds. Today, sunny skies, a high near 86, calm winds becoming northeasterly at 5 to 7 miles per hour this afternoon. So low overnight 64, today sunny, high near 86. And that's a look at your Bass Capital Radio weather.

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0: Yankee legend Bernie Williams has a personal message to share.
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0: Breaker 19, this here's a rubber duck. You got a copy on me, Big Ben? Come on. Yeah, 10-4, Big Ben, for sure, for sure. By golly, it's clean clear to Flagtown. Come on. Yeah, it's a big 10-4 there, Big Ben. Yeah, we definitely got the front door, good buddy. Mercy sakes alive, looks like we got us a convoy.
1: It was the dark of the moon on the 6th of June in a Kenworth pulling logs. Cab over Pete with a reefer on and a Jimmy hauling hogs. We is heading for Bear on I-10 about a mile out of Shaky Town. I says, Pigpen, this here's a rubber duck, and I'm about to put the hammer down.

0: back off them hogs. Do a 10-4, about 5 mile or so. 10, roger, them hogs is getting intense up here.
1: By the time we got into Tulsa Town, we had 85 trucks in all. But they's a roadblock up on the Cloverleaf, and them bears was wall to wall. Yeah, them Smokies as thick as bugs on a bumper. They even had a bear in the air. I says, calling all trucks, says, here's the duck. We about to go a-hunting.

0: Mandatory, Big Ben. You're still too close. Yeah, them hulk is starting to close up my sinuses. Mercy sakes, you better back off another 10.
1: Well, we rolled up Interstate 44 like a rocket sled on rails. We tore up all of our swindle sheets and left them setting on the scales. By the time we hit that shy town, them bears was getting smart. They'd brought up some reinforcements from the Illinois National Guard. There's armored cars and tanks and jeeps and rigs of every size. Yeah, them chicken coops was full of bears, and choppers filled the skies. Well, we shot the line, we went for broke, with 1,000 screaming trucks, and 11 long-haired friends of Jesus in a chartreuse microbus.
0: Yeah, rubber duck to Sodbuster, come on there, you have 10-4 Sodbuster. Listen, you want to put that microbus in behind that suicide jockey? Yeah, he's hauling dynamite, and he needs all the help he can get.
1: Well, we laid a strip for the Jersey Shore and prepared to cross the line. I could see the bridge was lined with bears, but it didn't have a doggone dime. I says, Pigpen, this here's a rubber duck. We just ain't gonna pay no toll. So we crashed the gate doing 98. I says, let

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1: Your overnight weather forecast calling for clear skies overnight with a low of 64 degrees and calm winds. Today, sunny skies, a high near 86, calm winds becoming northeasterly at 5 to 7 miles per hour this afternoon. So low overnight 64, today sunny, high near 86. And that's a look at your Bass Capital Radio weather.

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Hi, this is Joy McGurl Hadley from the Putnam County Master Gardeners. 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

You're bringing a few old army buddies home. You're calling from a bar. 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I was talking to the baby. Wait a minute, honey. The doorbell. Honey, could you stop at the market and

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3: Your overnight weather forecast calling for clear skies overnight with a low of 64 degrees and calm winds. Today, sunny skies, a high near 86, calm winds becoming northeasterly at 5 to 7 miles per hour this afternoon. So low overnight 64, today sunny, high near 86. And that's a look at your Bass Capital Radio weather.

0: 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Come on, hurry, please. 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
2: Your overnight weather forecast calling for clear skies overnight with a low of 64 degrees and calm winds. Today, sunny skies, a high near 86, calm winds becoming northeasterly at 5 to 7 miles per hour this afternoon. So low overnight 64, today sunny, high near 86. And that's a look at your Bass Capital Radio weather.

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0: In Ag News on the Southeast AgNet, agricultural damage assessments are getting underway across the Southeast following Hurricane Isaias, which brought damaging winds, heavy rainfall, and widespread power outages over the weekend. The storm made landfall near Destin, Florida Friday night as a Category 2 hurricane before moving inland and affecting agricultural communities across Alabama and Georgia. Now, farmers are beginning the process of determining what was lost and what assistance may be available. The University of Florida's Institute of Food and Agricultural Sciences is encouraging producers to document storm damage as soon as conditions are safe. That includes taking photos of damaged crops, equipment, and buildings, along with maintaining records of cleanup and repair expenses. UF-IFAS also recommends contacting insurance providers before making non-emergency repairs and reporting agricultural losses to local USDA Farm Service Agency offices. And there's an important distinction. Reporting losses to USDA can help support agricultural disaster declarations and determine eligibility for assistance programs. UF-IFAS is also conducting its own agricultural damage assessment survey to estimate the storm's economic impact on Florida agriculture. Those results help state and federal agencies understand the extent of agricultural losses, but the survey does not replace reporting damage to USDA. In Georgia, the State Department of Agriculture has established an online hurricane damage reporting system for affected producers. The department is also providing information on livestock safety, crop damage, and emergency recovery resources.
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2: Your overnight weather forecast calling for clear skies overnight with a low of 64 degrees and calm winds. Today, sunny skies, a high near 86, calm winds becoming northeasterly at 5 to 7 miles per hour this afternoon. So low overnight 64, today sunny, high near 86. And that's a look at your Bass Capital Radio weather.

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0: In livestock news from Southeast AgNet, Undersecretary for Trade and Foreign Agricultural Affairs Luke Lindberg spoke on the importance of farmer and rancher involvement in the U.S. Department of Agriculture ag trade programs aimed at promoting U.S. ag exports in the global marketplace.
1: We have experienced a remarkable amount of folks who have taken time off the farm to get engaged, to get on these trade missions with us around the world, to help facilitate these deals. The magic happens when we get buyers and sellers in the same room. We have deployed $166 million of additional funds out to farmer-led organizations to help get boots on the ground, to help put farmers and ranchers and growers and agribusinesses in front of those buyers. We have led 14 trade missions over the past year to different markets. USDA traditionally does about 6 or so trade missions a year, and so we've more than doubled the amount of opportunities we've had to put willing buyers and willing sellers together, and we're continuing that aggressive march going forward.
0: For more information, visit southeastagnet.com.
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0: In specialty crop news on the Southeast AgNet, I'm Clint Thompson. In the long battle against HLB, there have been no tactics as successful at safeguarding citrus trees as protective screen. Citrus under protective screen structures can exclude the Asian citrus psyllid and HLB from entire blocks. While individual protective covers can keep individual trees free of HLB for the first few years after planting. In early October, the UF IFAS hosted a CUPS and IPC seminar and field day at the Citrus Research and Education Center in Lake Alfred. Arnold Schumann, a UF IFAS professor of soil, water, and ecosystem science, pioneered research into CUPS and gave an overview of what has been learned since he installed the first structure 12 years ago. He said the primary goal of CUPS is to exclude Asian citrus psyllid and thereby keep HLB out of the citrus planting.
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3: Your overnight weather forecast calling for clear skies overnight with a low of 64 degrees and calm winds. Today, sunny skies, a high near 86, calm winds becoming northeasterly at 5 to 7 miles per hour this afternoon. So low overnight 64, today sunny, high near 86. And that's a look at your Bass Capital Radio weather.

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Every

0: From the Southeast AgNet, it's Bottom Line. Markets are back open today after the Columbus Day holiday. We're keeping an eye on Wall Street and CME Group in Chicago. It looks like combines rolled well into the night across a wide area of the Midwest, but not in this area. Heavy rains, flooding, halting the harvest, and even some college football games. But we would not be surprised overall to see corn and soybean harvest progress tonight surpass or even be above the five-year average. Overall, this second week of October often has the biggest percentage advance in the harvest. 2020 holds the record, a harvest advancing 23% in 1 week. This is the Bottom Line Report. Grains ending strong last week. It may be difficult for December corn to move much above 515, 518. November soybeans holding 1315 or better.
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0: In ag news on the Southeast AgNet, agricultural damage assessments are getting underway across the Southeast following Hurricane Isaias, which brought damaging winds, heavy rainfall, and widespread power outages over the weekend. The storm made landfall near Destin, Florida, Friday night as a Category 2 hurricane before moving inland and affecting agricultural communities across Alabama and Georgia. Now, farmers are beginning the process of determining what was lost and what assistance may be available. The University of Florida's Institute of Food and Agricultural Sciences is encouraging producers to document storm damage as soon as conditions are safe. That includes taking photos of damaged crops, equipment, and buildings, along with maintaining records of cleanup and repair expenses. UF-IFAS also recommends contacting insurance providers before making non-emergency repairs and reporting agricultural losses to local USDA Farm Service Agency offices. And there's an important distinction. Reporting losses to USDA can help support agricultural disaster declarations and determine eligibility for assistance programs. UF-IFAS is also conducting its own agricultural damage assessment survey to estimate the storm's economic impact on Florida agriculture. Those results help state and federal agencies understand the extent of agricultural losses, but the survey does not replace reporting damage to USDA. In Georgia, the State Department of Agriculture has established an online hurricane damage reporting system for affected producers. The department is also providing information on livestock safety, crop damage, and emergency recovery resources.
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0: Undersecretary for Trade and Foreign Agricultural Affairs Luke Lindbergh spoke on the importance of farmer and rancher involvement in the U.S. Department of Agriculture ag trade programs aimed at promoting U.S. ag exports in the global marketplace.
1: We have experienced a remarkable amount of folks who have taken time off the farm to get engaged, to get on these trade missions with us around the world, to help facilitate these deals. The magic happens when we get buyers and sellers in the same room. We have deployed $166 million of additional funds out to farmer-led organizations to help get boots on the ground, to help put farmers and ranchers and growers and agribusinesses in front of those buyers. We have led 14 trade missions over the past year to different markets. USDA traditionally does about six or so trade missions a year, and so we've more than doubled the amount of opportunities we've had to put willing buyers and willing sellers together, and we're continuing that aggressive march going forward.
0: For more information, visit southeastagnet.com.
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2: NBC News Radio. I'm Mark Mayfield. President Trump is defending his diesel fuel deal with Russia after bipartisan pushback. Last week, Trump announced Russia would immediately release 300,000 tons of diesel to ease a global fuel shortage, with more shipments to follow. In a Truth Social post, Trump said he made the right choice for the American people. A jersey worn by NBA legend Michael Jordan during the 1998 NBA Finals is changing hands at a record price. Tammy Trujillo has details.
3: Hunt Auctions says the red Chicago Bulls jersey worn by Jordan during Game 2 was purchased for $14 million by a Miami real estate investor. That's the highest known price ever paid for a piece of basketball memorabilia, and the third Jordan-worn jersey from the Last Dance Finals to reach more than $10 million. I'm Tammy Trujillo.
2: And one person is dead and at least four injured on the Goliath roller coaster at Six Flags Over Georgia. Mark Mayfield, NBC News Radio.
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5: The lights are coming back on, the roads are being cleared, and life is slowly getting back to normal following Hurricane Isaias. Governor DeSantis saying hundreds of state workers have, in fact, been mobilized.
6: Our Florida Department of Transportation deployed more than 500 personnel and hundreds of pieces of equipment to Santa Rosa County to accelerate these restoration efforts.
5: The storm's death toll stands at five, with two in Escambia County, two in Alabama, and one death in South Carolina. Correctional officials near Stark are preparing to execute a death row inmate at noon today. 63-year-old James Robertson is scheduled to receive a lethal injection after waiving his legal appeals. Robertson was convicted of first-degree murder for strangling his prison cellmate in 2008. Broward County Commissioners calling an emergency meeting this morning.
7: Broward Mayor Mark Bogan is threatening the sheriff with a lawsuit to get inside the county-owned BSO Research, Development, and Training Center.
8: Maybe what the next thing is to take this building away.
7: Pointing to the statewide prosecutor criminally investigating the commission, Sheriff Gregory Tony says,
9: fire away, because if a judge needs to see the nature of this criminal investigation, they are welcome to pursue that angle with the statewide prosecutor, and we'll see how that ends.
7: The commission wants a full audit of the department's $870 million budget, including spending on the training center. Eric Rodriguez, Miami.
5: A new Florida crack. Crackdown on nitrous oxide sales is officially in effect statewide. Dubbed Meg's Law, the legislation heavily restricts the commercial sale of laughing gas canisters, whippets, and flavored propellant products. The law was enacted following the deadly addiction and death of a Central Florida woman. SpaceX teams are in the final countdown for a Falcon 9 rocket launch from Cape Canaveral Space Force Station. Liftoff is scheduled exactly 6:33 this morning. The payload features a Dragon cargo capsule transporting over 6,000 pounds of supply upgrades directly to the International Space Station. With Florida's News, I'm Natalie Rodriguez.
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12: Have you ever looked beyond a situation? Hey, this is Pastor Terry. 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One of the greatest skills and spiritual disciplines you can develop is looking beyond your current situation, your current struggles, with hope and with faith and with confidence, knowing that God is on the other side, drawing you to Him and protecting you through the struggle. Paul says this in Romans 8, "For in this hope we are saved, the certainty in Christ we are saved. Now hope that is seen, it's not really hope at all. For he who hopes for what he sees, you don't, you sort of know it. 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
14: And good morning and welcome to the morning show. Mary in the morning with you. It's Tuesday, October the 13th, 7:05 is the time. Looks like weather-wise today, sunny skies, a high near 87, calm winds becoming northeasterly at 5 to 7 miles per hour this afternoon. Tonight, patchy fog after 5 a.m., otherwise mostly clear with a low around 66, and northeasterly winds around 5 miles per hour becoming calm in the evening. So high today, 87, low tonight, 66, with some patchy fog overnight. Otherwise, looks like a beautiful day out there for today. We're going to start things off this morning with a number one song from 1989 for Steve Warner, Where Did I Go Wrong? He worked with Dottie West, Bob Lubin, Chet Atkins, Jed Zeppelin, and Nicole Larson. So very talented. So Steve Warner this morning getting things kicked off. On WIYD, AM and FM, streaming live at BassCapitalRadio.com. Welcome to the morning.

And good morning. We have lots of things going on for the weekend sports-wise. We start off on Friday night with Palatka High School will be at Newberry, and that should be at 7 p.m. on Friday night. And so we'll be broadcasting that game. Gators will be joining us on Saturday, and they have an early game yet again. This time, 9 a.m. is the pregame, noon is the kickoff, and they're going to be at Texas. And then coming up on Sunday, we have the NASCAR Cup Series Freeway Insurance 500. That'll be at 2 p.m., so lots of sports activities for you this weekend. It's 7:10 right now on the morning show. Temperature on the porch right now is 65 degrees. Feels good out there. Coming up next, we have Vince Gill with Take Me Down.

0: And my guest co-host is here, Ann Joy Pafor from Road Aver Boys Ranch. Good morning. How are you doing?
1: Good morning. I'm great. How are you?
0: All right. You love mornings. Come on. Come on. Tell me you do.
1: I'm still waking up, but it's a good way to start waking up.
0: So many people that come in and go, oh, good morning. Well, we're glad to have you here. We're going to find out a couple of things. I knew about the trail ride coming up. We're going to talk about that. But you say you're starting to plan a little bit ahead for the bluegrass.
1: Oh, yes. So. November 11th through the 14th. So it's coming up pretty quick,
0: yeah,
1: too.
0: Yeah. That's the fall bluegrass. You have it twice a year, right?
1: We do, twice a year.
0: All right. So we're looking forward to hearing about that, too. So be listening. All right. This National Days for today, Metastatic Breast Cancer Awareness Day. Navy birthday, no bra day. Uh-oh.
1: Oh, wow. I didn't know there was a day for that.
0: I don't think I better do that. Train your brain day and Yorkshire pudding day. So National Train Your Brain Day. Keep your brain thinking by expanding your learning and knowledge. It'll result in improved cognitive skills. Mix up your routine by doing a crossword puzzle, word game, or a number puzzle to help your brain remain sharp. I can't do those number ones. Those drive me crazy. Of course, I'm not a number person. But do you do crossword puzzles or word puzzles?
1: I do crossword puzzles.
0: Okay.
1: Yes.
0: All right. Weirdest words you've ever had to find. What do you think?
1: Weirdest word? Lobotomy, I guess.
0: Oh, okay. There's always one in there you're going, what in even is that? I don't even know what it is. Surround yourself with people who challenge your thought process or present different points of view other than your own. Removing technology from your daily routine for a certain period of time will give your brain a chance to rest. It'll also help you find other things to focus on. They say too many people are on the computers and the, you know, the Facebook and all those other things, Instagram, etc., all into the weird, you know, until they go to bed, and your brain just can't shut off immediately. Mm-hmm. So they say stop that.
1: I believe that.
0: Just rest and relax and maybe do something like play a board game or something unique.
1: Yeah, puzzles.
0: My kids love board games. There are so many new ones out there now, too. So, all right, so those are our national days for today. It's 7:18 right now on the morning show, 65 degrees. Going to be a nice day today and tonight. I don't see any rain in our forecast for the week, looking ahead up till Friday night. So no rain in the forecast. That'll be a change.
1: Yeah.
0: Now, did you get a lot of rain down at the boys' ranch?
1: Oh, yes. We still have little puddles of flooding and things like that, but we're doing good.
0: Now, is that a low-lying area down there? I know you're right on the river.
1: It's a lot of uneven ground, so there are low-lying areas, mm-hmm. and then there's, you know, areas where it's really high above sea level, so it just kind of depends where you're at on the ranch.
0: All right, and we'll find out more about what's going on there in just a little bit. And in the meantime, we have Earl Thomas Conley coming up. Love's the Only Voice on WIYD. Welcome to the morning show, 65 degrees on the porch.

0: And good morning, and welcome to the morning show this morning. Joy Papoor joining us this morning from Rodever Boys Ranch. So let's get right to it. A couple of things coming up on the agenda. Get your calendar out and mark these events on it. Go ahead.
1: Yeah, so we have our fall horseback poker ride. Still early in the morning, so we'll see if I said that right.
0: Okay.
1: Poker run, but it's a horse ride.
0: Uh-huh. Okay.
1: So this is something that's kind of a play off of, you've heard of those motorcycle poker runs?
0: Yeah,
1: where you kind
0: right.
1: of go to different restaurants right. or mm-hmm. businesses and you go in and get a card. It's similar to that, but it's on horseback, so you're going to go through our trails. We have so many trails on the ranch.
0: I bet it's pretty out
1: it's
0: there, especially
1: so
0: this time of year. Nice weather.
1: Mm-hmm.
0: Yeah.
1: Well, we did it back in May. That was our first one that we
0: and
1: did.
0: And it was real popular. You were surprised.
1: Yeah, I was surprised by how many people came out and loved it. But it was, you know, hotter outside, everything like that. So this should be a lot nicer weather and a little cooler. And so we hope to have more people. We're also, we got some feedback from the last one that we're making some changes. We're going to do a tour. A lot of people wanted to go on a tour and see, you know, what do we do at the
0: without
1: ranch.
0: Without the horses.
1: Well, no, it's going to be horseback.
0: Oh, really?
1: It's going to be a horseback tour.
0: Oh,
1: yeah.
0: Okay.
1: So, so they're going to, you know, go collect their cards and there will be prizes. Because it is on Halloween, we're also going to do a contest, like a costume contest with it. You can decorate your trailer. You can decorate your horse. You can wear a costume yourself. You could do a little coordinated costume with your horse. So we're trying to make it really fun. So that'll be October 31st. And we're also inviting the community to come trick-or-treat around 5. Mm-hmm. If you're looking for a place to take the kids that's, you know, on one property and
0: right.
1: a little bit
0: safe,
1: you know, safe environment, yeah. come check out the ranch mm-hmm. that evening. We are trying to shut it down by 7 because we do have church the next day.
0: Right.
1: And then we also have our fall bluegrass festival, which is going to be November 11th through the 14th. Mm-hmm. So we're going to do a special Veterans Day concert the evening of the 11th, and then the full day festival concerts are the 12th, 13th, 14th.
0: All right. Mm-hmm. So fun stuff coming up now. Is it too early to get their tickets to the bluegrass?
1: Oh, no.
0: Because I know some people really, they want to reserve their places if they're going to park mm-hmm. or you might, I guess, tell them a bit, but they can bring their RVs out there or camps.
1: Mm-hmm.
0: They can even do tent camping
1: if
0: they want to.
1: Yeah, tent camping. It is dry camping for the tent camping, but, or if there's RV spots available and you mm-hmm. want hookups, you can look into that as well. But just contact Evans Media Source, which it's just evansmediasource.com. And they are actually, we've kind of worked more with them on booking. Mm-hmm. So they're actually taking care of all the tickets and camping this year for us. So, yeah, they're going to take care of both. And that has helped us out a lot. So you can contact them for tickets and camping reservations as soon as you want.
0: Okay, so it's EVANS
1: Media, EvansMediaSource.com.
0: Okay, so maybe go ahead and get that all lined up for your fall, because I tell you, it's going to be, it's right around the corner. It's like a month from today. Yeah.
1: Yeah.
0: Yeah.
1: It is.
0: Yes.
1: It's crazy.
0: Yes, it is. All righty. So 7:26 right now on the morning show, and we have one more song for you till we check in on our weather forecast, and Joy will have all of that for us. Casey Musgraves. I always thought that was an unusual name. That is her actual name, is Casey Musgraves. I guess it would have to be. I don't know. But she was born in Golden, Texas, and she's bringing us this song this morning, Follow Your Arrow.

0: And it's 7:30 right now, 64 degrees on the porch, and Joy has the rest of the forecast for us.
1: Yes, so today it will be sunny with a high near 87, calm wind becoming northeast 5 to 7 miles per hour in the afternoon, and there will be patchy fog after 5 a.m. today. Otherwise, it's mostly clear with a low around 66, northeast wind around 5 miles per hour becoming calm in the evening.
0: Okay. All righty. So that's our weather forecast. Again, 64 degrees on the porch and no rain in the forecast all week long. So this is going to be our dry out, get the lawn mowed week, I guess, and get everything. I know that the weeds have taken over.
1: Oh, yeah.
0: But the good thing is if you get them right now over the next couple of days, the ground is still so soft.
1: Yeah.
0: You're just pulling those things up without any problems. So.
1: Good point. You have to do that.
0: So get out there and do that before the sun starts shining down again and drying it out. All right, coming up next, George Strait, I Just Want to Dance With You. This is a number one song for him from 1998.

0: All right, George Strait, I Just Want to Dance With You, and we're glad you're joining us this morning. Joy Pupor from the Rodever Boys Ranch, my guest host this morning. We're talking about some of the things going on out there, and she's helping me with other things. So we're going to check in with our sponsors here real quick. When we come back, we have a quiz question for you this morning, and it gives you a chance to win a large pizza from Nico's. And then later on, we're going to give you a chance to win tickets to the Great Pumpkin Lumenites. This is up at Wild Adventures. It's about maybe a couple hours away up in Valdosta, Georgia. So just go ahead and give us a call, and we will let you know. Maybe we'll have a let them do a choice for the first one. We haven't done that in a while. So just go ahead and be listening for the quiz question this morning. And now it's time to check in with those people that are making this all possible, and that's our sponsors.
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0: And we just interviewed him last night and recorded it for this weekend's program. I will tell you, it's going to be about insurance and how important that is when you are, you know, now that we're coming up with the enrollment period, the open enrollment period, which is going on right now. You might want to take a listen to that program. That'll be on Sunday at 10 o'clock and then on Monday at 12:30 right here. Alrighty, so coming up right now, your opportunity to win either a large pizza from Nico's or tickets to go to the Great Pumpkin Lumenites. And that's up at Wild Adventure. That's for you and three other people. The good thing about that is you can use it any time over the next three weekends. Whatever weekend looks good for you, you can go this weekend up until Halloween. So just choose a day. All right, Joy, you're up. What is our quiz question for this morning?
6: Well, I want to know, what is the top consumed pudding in the United States? I can tell you the top two are chocolate and vanilla.
7: Uh-huh.
6: What is the third, though? So okay. I want to know, what is the third most consumed pudding uh-huh. in the United States?
0: Yeah. That's because one of our top, well, I guess we shouldn't say, it could be one of those one of those on there. But anyway, had to do with pudding today. So, okay, give us a call, 386-325-4556. Chocolate and vanilla are the top two puddings. What's number three? Okay. She hasn't shown me, so I don't know. I can't help you. 386-325-4556. Hang on just a minute. And good morning. Do you have an answer for me?
8: Yeah, let's try butterscotch.
0: Butterscotch? No, nope, not butterscotch. That's a good choice. Yeah, that's a very popular one. Okay, but apparently not number three. All right, so try again. Thanks, bye. All right, not butterscotch, although that sounds like a good guess, that's for sure. All right, a lot of puddings out there. I bet, no, I'm not going to say, because I don't know what it is. If I say it, it'll be the right answer. I've done that before. I have done that before. All righty, so 7:46 or 7:40 right now. Remember, we do have our political interviews. We'll be continuing those, talking with some of the candidates on the local ballot. And we have early voting going to be starting up, so we're going to get you prepared for early voting and the general election and a lot of local races on there, including city, I think Pomona Park has one, Palatka has a local election, we have a county seat available too.

0: husband's favorite. He loves pistachio, but that's not right.
1: Okay. Never had pistachio.
0: You never had it?
2: Oh, good taste.
0: It is wonderful taste. Yeah, I'm with you. And it's great for this time of year, too, with the green color. Yeah. So, right. Well, sorry, it is not right. Try again. All right, thanks so much. All right, so not pistachio. Okay, not pistachio. So we'll try that again. But... now I'm curious, because I was going to say something about pistachio, actually, because, like I said, it's my husband's favorite. He loves that. And, you know, now you can get the puddings in the regular, but you can also get them in sugar-free.
1: Oh, really?
0: So you can do sugar-free puddings, too. So, all righty. So we're looking for chocolate and vanilla are number one. We know that number three is not butterscotch and not pistachio. I bet I know what it is. I'm going to have her show me here pretty soon. All righty. Give us a call if you know the answer of 386-325-4556. And you have a choice of a large pizza from Nico's or the Great Pumpkin Luminites. So give us a call right now. We'll give you a chance to call in and do that. And in the meantime, we have Charlie Pride with his number one song from 1979, You're My Jamaica.

All righty, and we are back. We are trying to get our winner this morning, and we're having trouble getting one of the winners on the line. We'll see if this works. I'm calling them back and see if they can answer on their phone this morning. Hello, are you there? Are you trying to win the contest? This is WIYD. Okay, hang on just a minute.

0: All righty, we had trouble getting you on the line this morning. So good morning. Do you have an answer this morning? Hello?
1: Hello. Could it be banana?
0: It is banana. Good for you. All right. I was going to give a hint here saying that's probably the number one pudding in the South because everybody makes banana pudding. Who are we talking to this morning?
1: This is Wayne Harbeck.
0: Okay, Wayne, congratulations. Glad we finally got you on the air this morning. The phones are being funky this morning. All righty. So what is your choice? Do you want a large pizza from Nico's or do you want to go up to to Wild Adventures for the Great Pumpkin Luminites?
1: I'll have the pizza, please.
0: Okay. All right. Spell your last name for me, Wayne.
1: H-A-R-B-A-C-K.
0: All right. Congratulations, Wayne. You are right. Banana pudding is the correct answer for the number three, vanilla and chocolate number one. Let's see. Joy, you said butterscotch was number four. Mm-hmm. And was pistachio on there at all?
2: Pistachio wasn't on, like, the top five.
0: The top five,
2: no.
0: Okay. And it was rice pudding was the five. Mm-hmm. But Wayne knew that number three was banana pudding. Congratulations, Wayne. Stop by the radio station Monday through Friday and pick that up. And sometime between 9:30 and 11:30 is best. Thank you, Wayne. Congratulations.
1: Thank you.
0: Thank you.
1: Have
0: bye-bye.
1: Mm-hmm.
0: Bye-bye.
3: All right, that phone did sound funky. I don't know what was going on with his phone, but anyway.
0: So congratulations to Wayne Harbeck. So congratulations. All right, we're going to give away the Wild Adventures a little bit later, and in the meantime, we're going to check in with Florida Network Sports.
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5: Josh Allen threw for 210 yards and ran for 121. He had a TD passing and running, leading the Bills to a 37-34 overtime win over the Rams in a Monday night classic. The Rams' Matthew Stafford, 383 yards passing with three touchdowns, but not enough.
6: Listen, you're playing a really good football team in Buffalo. You know, you're going to have to fight tooth and nail to go get a win. And gave ourselves some opportunities, didn't come away with it. Disappointing, obviously.
5: The Rams could have won it, but a game-winning field goal attempt in overtime was blocked. That led to the Bills' 45-yard game winner by Tyler Bass. The Bills now 4-1, the Rams 2-3. Other headlines, 49ers linebacker Dre Greenlaw suspended one game by the NFL for headbutting Seahawks linebacker Ernest Jones Sunday. Greenlaw is out for the Niners game with the Commanders this weekend. At baseball playoffs, the Guardians beat the Rays 7-3 in Game 1 of the ALCS. And in the NL, the Brewers won again 7-4 with the Dodgers. Milwaukee up 2-0. I'm Matt McCoy.
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14: Halfway through the season, the Florida Gators continue to be a work in progress. Among the many things that need to be fixed for the Gators, on defense, John Sumrall frustrated about one thing in particular, third down. Last week, South Carolina converted on third down 10 times.
15: I can think of one particular scenario that really frustrated me in the game. The third and 17, we jump off sides. And then the third and 12, we want to change the defensive call because third and 17 is different than third and 12. And I'm like, we got a couple guys not getting their eyes back to the sideline to get the new call that we want to change the call because they're going to do something different now maybe. And it's just us understanding how urgently you have to get reset. Next down, next down, next down. And so I've inserted myself today more than I did maybe some other Mondays with the defense. But I'm evaluating every part of our program and constantly trying to make changes that need to be made.
14: The Gators now face 7th-ranked Texas on Saturday afternoon. Sean Kelly for the Gator Sports Network.
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0: Thanks so much, Hayden. Appreciate that. Check that out. I've heard it is really beautiful out there and a nice area, and a nice, it's right out by the hospital on Old Wolf Bay Road. So it's really fun. And right now, I mean, they're just opening it up, so you get to pick your colors and your floor plan and good stuff. All right. Okay, Joy Papour joining us from Motive for Boys Ranch, and we are giving away tickets to go to the Great Pumpkin Luminites. This is up at Wild Adventures, Valdosta, Georgia, and it's good for this weekend, next weekend, and Halloween weekend. So give us a call, 386-325-4556, and the question is...
18: In honor of No Bra Day, what is the formal full name of the bra?
0: Okay. 386-325-4556. And we're going to play a song here, give you a chance to answer that question. And going up to the top of the hour, where Marcia will have our local news coming up at 8 o'clock. So, Joy and Mary with you this morning, 64 degrees on the porch.

0: Still looking for an answer to the quiz question this morning, and that is for tickets to go up to Wild Adventures Valdosta, Georgia, 386-325-4556. What is the formal name for a bra?
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2: NBC News Radio, I'm Jennifer Kuiper. Minnesota Congresswoman Ilhan Omar is calling a federal raid of her home an attempt to target political enemies and weaponize federal law enforcement. More from Mark Mayfield.
3: The Democrat posted a statement on social media after federal agents searched her Washington, D.C. area home on Monday morning. The raid was reportedly in connection to an investigation into Omar's immigration paperwork. She went on to say that President Trump has targeted her for 10 years with what she called baseless lies and smear campaigns. This comes after Homeland Security Secretary Mark Wayne Mullen revealed there was an ongoing investigation into Omar.
2: On the campaign trail, President Trump stumps four Republicans in Wasilla, Alaska today after warning Republicans in Ohio last night against Democrats taking over the House and Senate. Trump argued they would drive up prices and roll back his accomplishments. One person is dead and at least four injured on the Goliath roller coaster at Six Flags Over Georgia. The cause is under investigation. Jennifer Kuiper, NBC News Radio.
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5: SpaceX's launch of a Falcon 9 rocket this morning, a success. It's carrying nearly 3 tons of cargo to the International Space Station.
6: 6,300 pounds of science, supplies, fresh fruit and vegetables heading up to the eager astronauts on board the International Space Station. A good launch here this morning at 6:33 a.m. Eastern.
5: And NASA says the Mars Perseverance rover has now traveled just over 28 miles on the surface of the red planet in an interplanetary record. It broke a record that was set by NASA's Opportunity rover over a period of 14 years that ended in 2018. Perseverance now has been on Mars for nearly 6 years. Life is slowly getting back to normal in Florida's panhandle following Hurricane Isaias. State Commerce Secretary Alex Kelly says there's relief for small businesses in the form of interest-free bridge loans of up to $100,000.
7: These are bridge loans to those small businesses if they're waiting for that insurance check, if they're going to be closed for a week and they want to make sure they can pay their employees. If they're a restaurant and they lost their refrigerated food and they need to replace that quickly, these are loans that can help those businesses, literally a bridge for them.
5: The storm death toll stands at 5. James Chickenhead Robertson is set to be executed today for the 2008 murder of his cellmate. His is the 17th lethal injection of the year in Florida. Two people critically hurt after a shooting in Volusia County. It happened on Main Street in Daytona Beach. Daytona Beach police say the two men were arguing and shot at each other, and a bystander pulled a gun as well and fired several shots. Florida Department of Health in Orange County confirming 2 more cases of dengue fever in Apopka, bringing Orange County's total to 5 cases this year. Residents are urged to drain standing water. Heavy law enforcement and metal detectors flooding the gates at an Orlando high school football game Monday night. The Orlando Police Department heightened security for the rescheduled matchup between Jones and Edgewater High Schools. School officials mandated the extra measures following several recent brawls at Central Florida games.
2: With Florida's news, I'm Karen Curtis.
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10: Sunny with a high near of 87. Calm winds becoming northeast 5 to 7 miles per hour this afternoon. Otherwise, mostly clear with a low of about 66. Northeast winds about 5 miles per hour. Staying clear overnight, and that's your weather for the Bass Capital area.
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10: Good morning. It is a beautiful morning outside, and if you were fortunate enough to watch the launch,
0: yes,
10: it was spectacular. Doesn't even tell you what it was like.
13: I'll bet one person I know who did, two people I know who watched it for
10: well,
13: sure.
10: We, George and I went outside and watched, and we could see it.
13: Oh,
10: the booster drop, it keep going, and it almost spread out like they said it was like a bubble launch because of all the water in the air. But, you know, usually we see this white trail. It was blues and oranges. There are colors in this.
13: Hmm.
10: I have a picture of, I don't have the ship in it, but I have a
13: the trail.
10: The trail of it.
13: Oh, how neat.
10: And it was, look, this girl's seen so many launches in Florida. I don't think much about them. I'm always afraid to look. I wouldn't look for a long time after the Challenger. I just quit watching. But this one, George was hauling for me to come outside, and I'm thinking I got a cat stuck on the roof. I didn't even know we had a launch till I got out there, and then I didn't have my phone with me, because I'd have videoed it for you.
13: Oh,
10: but
13: that would have been nice.
10: It's a non-school day for public schools. I have no idea about private schools.
13: Well, I can tell you the Putnam Classical Academy is open for business, and may I just say that people really should have to take a driving test. May I also say some very nice gentleman in a large truck let me out, or I would still be sitting at a corner trying to.
10: I had to run my car out to be serviced at Beck's this morning about 7. I sat at Mosley and 17 for over 5 minutes with a line behind me. And waiting, and I know 17's got the traffic in the morning. I understand that.
13: Mosley is closed.
10: Not from 7. Not from.
13: Oh, you're
10: St.
13: from
10: John's,
13: okay.
10: Just that's the only section that's open.
13: Well, at St. John's,
10: you can't go left, but you can go right from here.
13: You can go left. You can't go
10: from here.
13: Let us just tell you that it's a mess. It's not going to get better.
10: If you're driving from the radio station up the hill, you can turn right.
13: Oh, yeah. Well, you could also go left. You would...
10: Coming down the hill, you can go left.
13: All right.
10: Depends on where you are.
13: Isn't it amazing we even managed to get up in the morning and...
10: And get dressed and come to work.
13: Which we're saying this to our very nice guest this morning.
10: We have Justin Campbell in with us, who is trying to get himself woke up after a day of teachers planning. And it's not the same in... I was talking to my daughter-in-law last night when the new school, PIE, is what they're calling it, and when the kids aren't in it, it's like, she says, like a tomb. it's so big.
14: So big.
13: Yes. Oh, really? Yeah.
10: I said, they just should furnish y'all with roller skates. Because she travels.
13: Oh, yeah.
10: All day through schools, getting kids and testing. And does all of that.
14: You get your steps in, definitely.
10: She definitely, I've noticed that she's lost some weight since school started.
14: Definitely get your steps in.
10: And I think Kathy said one day, who's the principal out there, Kathy Oyster, that she had over 9,000 steps in one day.
14: I can believe it.
13: Wow.
10: I'm lucky to get that in a week.
13: Well, as you say, we have a city commission.
10: Mm-hmm.
13: Now, this is confusing in a way because he is a city commissioner for District 2. But he is running
10: For District 4?
14: For Group 4.
13: For Group 4.
10: All
13: I can't
10: right.
13: remember what it was.
10: So they're groups, not districts?
14: It's interchangeable.
10: Okay.
13: So anyway, by the way, did you warn him about the chair?
10: No, I didn't. You're in the elevator. So if you start to slide down, just take
13: it. Yeah, but you've been there before, but just if you've forgotten for the...
14: Thank you.
10: We have a trick chair. it gets the women more than the men because most of the men's feet hit the floor. And I think that helps.
13: Yeah.
10: The women pick their feet up and put them on the bar like I would because my feet don't touch the floor. And they slide down.
13: So
10: I thought we were going to lose the mayor the other day. I really did. She just kept getting shorter and shorter.
13: I know, and she's not that tall to start with, so it was interesting.
10: Yeah, we gave her a hard time.
13: You are running for re-election?
10: I need somebody to explain this to me. Is it a re-election or a new election?
14: So it's a new election because I'm running for a different seat.
10: Okay.
14: Mm-hmm. But essentially it's re-election because I want to remain on the commission.
10: It has been the most confusing thing to me in the world of how to phrase it. And is he an incumbent or is he not an incumbent at this seat, at the new seat? So
13: he's running for office is the bottom line.
10: He's running and he needs everybody to get out there.
14: I'm
10: going
14: to stay on the commission.
13: All right, there you go. He's found the way.
10: And continue the work that he's been doing.
14: Absolutely, absolutely.
13: So tell us a little bit about What do you see the important issues? You've actually been sitting up there and have seen, how many, two terms?
14: No, three.
13: Three.
14: Mm-hmm.
13: This is your...
14: This is my third term.
13: Oh, hi.
14: So that's experience.
13: That's experience. Holy moly. How did I miss 4 years? Okay.
10: I can tell you about that. You won't like it, but...
13: Then let's not go there.
10: Okay.
13: Anyway, what is so when you came in office, was 19?
14: I came in office. I was elected in November of 2014, and in the city, you don't take office until the first Monday in January. So I took office January of 2015.
13: Okay. So that actually means you're seeking your fourth term?
14: Yes.
13: Okay. So. You and I are not doing well on math this morning.
10: No, I lost that other term, and I had to sit here and think about it for a minute now, and I remembered. So
13: it's not that we don't believe him. It's just...
14: No, I get it.
10: Look, we talk to so many politicians that come, or wannabe politicians that come and go, that sometimes it really gets muddled.
14: I get it.
10: Especially this time of the morning. And I'm sorry for the background noise. They decided to mow today.
13: It's fascinating how they know our schedule.
10: They do, and the blow will be out in a minute, and that'll get louder because they've already edged.
13: Oh, okay. Well, this is good to know. So anyway, when you first came on, what's the difference between when you came on and now?
14: So when I first came on, the city was, the reserves were not where they needed to be. The millage rate was one of the highest in the state of Florida. So we came into a situation that needed some attention. And so since being elected, our millage rate have gone from 9.1 to what we are currently 6.27, which is a astronomical save when it comes down to the citizens of Palatka. And also our reserves are just over $3 million. When I came in, they were just right at a million. So in my time, we saved citizens money and we grew the reserves of the city. So those two just along, while there are several other things that have been in play, those are just some of the highlights of where I came, when I came in versus where we are now as a city. Even when it comes down to our water lines, we replaced over 21 miles
10: I can
14: of
10: believe
14: our
10: it.
14: Water lines, and that's substantial. So,
10: and if people think there's not 21 miles of water line in the city limits, you don't understand what the city limits are.
14: Absolutely.
10: I know they tried to square it off at one time,
14: mm-hmm.
10: and I think they already messed that one up again. I think you get other parcels out there.
14: Yeah.
10: And it's kind of hard to do. But if they need water service, they have to go through the city to get that. That's not something the county provides.
14: Yes.
10: So you have to go through the city. And you have to put in a request for that, and then that hopefully that whoever's requesting is paying for it and not the city. But I don't know how all that works, but it's very interesting. And I told him this morning, I said, you know, it's a shame that they don't have to take a class on the job that they're running for before they run for it.
14: It's a lot. It's a lot. Sometimes,
10: it's
14: you know, you think it's just meetings, you think it's all of that, but it's not. You are really at the hands of the people. And when I say at the hands of the people, people feel like if you are an elected official, when they call, you should answer.
10: 24/7.
14: That's part of the job. That's part of the job. But again, it requires a lot. And a lot of people are like, oh, it's a part-time. No, it's very much full-time. You are.
10: They'll call you at work. They'll call you in the middle of the night. I have a friend that was a county commissioner at one time. He said they'll dump their garbage on your porch because it didn't get picked up. Mm-hmm. He said, you know.
14: Get calls about that all the time, you know, calls about what you would consider minor is major to somebody else. So, of course, just trying to meet the needs of the people is a full-time job.
10: Yeah, and you have been going through this major construction road-wise for,
14: yes.
10: I swear, 20 years. I know it's not, but it just feels like I go to turn down a road and, oops, and I just say, well, I don't know if that's city or DOT. And I go to another road and they go, well, is that one city or DOT? I don't know.
13: Well, and right now, as we were laughing this morning, it's... And you're on the way to work or whatever, and you get... Or you just headed to an appointment and didn't realize...
10: Leave early.
13: Well, it is a...
10: Leave early.
13: She always says that to me, Justin.
10: No, just say it to everybody. Look, 10 minutes, it's not going to kill you to get up 5 or 10 minutes early. Leave early. Be safe. And I'll be so glad when the construction sign down at the stoplight, the stop sign down here, because if that stop sign wasn't lit around it, mm-hmm. you would never see it. Because there's a sign saying construction ends 12/31/26. I hope it does.
13: Oh, yeah, it's supposed to end. It's supposed to be finished the end of this year.
14: Let's cross our fingers.
13: Okay.
10: Oh, I was afraid you were going to do that.
14: Let's cross our fingers.
10: I thought he was going to say, it's ahead of schedule.
14: We just want to make sure with the rain and everything that it doesn't push the schedule back substantially. But we're going to cross our fingers. We are optimistic that it is going to end on time.
10: I hope so. That would be the best Christmas present.
13: Well, you know, and you don't realize that some, because it's ongoing, you don't know, it changes. The target changes.
10: Yeah, you say, oh, I can't turn down that street today. Where am I going today? But I have seen parts of Palatka I would not have ever seen. And I do enjoy that.
13: Well, places I haven't been in years, I'll have to admit. Just side streets, you know?
14: Well, you know, the part in the dust, you know, a slight detour mm-hmm. is like
13: right,
14: putting
13: right.
14: you into various areas. But what you see is progress.
10: It's progress. It's
14: progress
10: growth.
14: That you can actually see.
13: Agreed. For the, I think it's been what street was I on yesterday? Second? Third? Turning onto St. John's Avenue, and I had not gone over there too. I know there's a little sinkage there that has to be fixed, and I had not realized that. And I, you know, I now see what they were talking about.
10: We don't need a speed bump there.
13: No, you know, I hadn't thought of that. And that is something you just have to accept when you're.
10: Yeah.
13: Besides, as a city commissioner, you have. I do like the fact every now and then you show up at something and we'll do line dancing or singing or something.
14: I love to dance.
10: I would love to go take that class, but my knees said no.
14: Listen, we have modified ways to do it. You don't have to do all the twisting and turning.
10: Oh, I have two artificial knees that don't like any of that.
14: Oh.
13: That could be a problem.
10: Yeah, put me out of the line dancing.
14: We got you for something else.
10: I think the chair yoga maybe I could do.
14: That's fine as well.
13: Oh, really? Huh. I was going to say, in addition to, you are an elected official, but you also work in Putnam County with school district.
14: I do, yes.
13: Which is at where what?
14: So I'm at the district office. I am the community liaison for the school district, and part of my job is I work with students who have fell a little short and need credit recovery, so I oversee the credit recovery program for the district. I also work with students who have been put up for expulsion to help find options for them if they are to be expelled. If not, we support them as they go back into school, so we provide that additional support. And I am also oversee the mentoring program, Reach One, Teach One mentoring program. So I am in and out of schools throughout the district every day. So if you see me at the district office, I'm not really working. But if you see me in the schools, and I say that because I feel like I'm working more when I'm in the schools, and that gives me joy because I believe that being around our students, helping them achieve what it is that they have to achieve is my ultimate goal, and that's why I love working for the Putnam County School District.
10: That's because, and if he's at the district, he doesn't have far to go to his other job.
14: Right. Sometimes that works.
10: You don't even have to move the car.
14: Right. I can park in one spot and just walk on over.
10: Yeah.
14: So that's perfect.
13: I hadn't thought of that. Yeah.
14: That's perfect.
10: So, There is so much infrastructure going on here.
14: Yes.
10: And we're not talking about just going down and replacing a concrete drain system. They're replacing wooden pipes.
13: Still?
10: I think that's when it started. They started replacing the wooden.
13: And I remember that. I would have thought by now.
10: I hope they're all out.
14: So a lot of people are frustrated with what they're seeing. But as I say, one of my things as I'm on the campaign trail, it's progress you can see.
10: Mm-hmm.
14: Because oftentimes people don't think things are happening. Of course, the way that things are put out sometimes may not be the way that it appears. But when you're riding around town and you're seeing that the roads have been torn up, you're seeing the pipes laying on the side of the road, you're seeing that, you know, we're getting better internet services and all of those things, that is literally progress that you can see.
10: All the parks.
14: Parks
10: have made a major difference. My kids grew up on those fields playing ball.
14: All of our parks have had some type of upgrade.
10: Mm-hmm.
14: Hank Bryan has a new restroom facility that has been.
10: Oh, good.
14: Booker Park is undergoing, and the splash pad is going there, and they're redoing all of the playground equipment. So just about every park that we have in the city of Palatka has been updated or has been upgraded in some way, shape, or form.
10: So I just was amazed when I went by what some of them call the Palm Park. I have no idea the name of that park. I've never known it. I just knew where it was. And it's nice night to see all the equipment sitting there. And did they ever decide where they're going to put a dog park?
14: That is still something that is being worked out.
10: Because there's one out in Francis, but there really needs to be one in the city. And I know they tried a couple different places.
14: Well, I know they were trying to do one in Middletown. And yeah. I want to say that it has been established, but it was all a lot of work equipment from the construction and things that were going around that was there. But
13: that was kind of the parking lot for them.
10: Yeah. Well, you have to have a place to put it all.
13: Yeah, well, you do. You don't want it. A voter doesn't want it in their front yard.
14: Yes,
13: yeah.
14: Absolutely.
10: No. And you have to have a place to store it. And, of course, I always love to see a construction site on the weekend, and they've got a generator hanging from something so nobody can get to it. Because people back up to them and load them up, and they're gone.
13: I guess they would be pretty easy to haul.
10: If they're not locked. But that's why you see them hanging off of a – I can't think of the word, the thing for it right now that goes up near. I'll think of it in a minute. Crane. I'm a little slow this morning.
13: Let's remember it's
10: It's early. Justin's waking up now. He was when he first came in, I said coffee, and he went, no, and I thought, oh, you need it, buddy. You need that cup of coffee.
14: I'm up now.
10: I can see the difference in the eyes. He kind of was droopy when he came in, but they're glowing now, and he's excited about what he's doing. He's excited about what he's accomplished and wants to keep accomplishing.
14: Absolutely. I'm involved. I'm inspired, and I'm invested in the city of Palatka.
10: Mm-hmm. How long have you been here?
14: I was born and reared here, right on the north side of Palatka. I graduated in 2005, and then from there I went to Florida State.
10: How good, good guy.
14: Go Noles.
10: Go Noles. I don't care about the football, but go Noles.
14: And I stayed in Tallahassee a few years after graduation. I graduated in 2010 from Florida State. Stayed in Tallahassee to 2014. I was working for Attorney Benjamin Crump at the Parks and Crump Law Firm. And then I came back home. So I've been home ever since. So I am a Palatka native.
10: There's something that pulls you back.
14: Family pulled me back.
10: Well, I tried that on my boys, and that didn't work. But I have one here. So that's good. But I want a reason for our people, our kids, to come back and have jobs and homes and something that they're proud of.
14: Absolutely. And so even with that being said, one of the things when I came back to town, we saw that there was a lack of things for youth to do. And so once elected, our commission brought to the commission of starting a internship program. And so they blessed that idea, and we went forth with it. And from that, we have had interns who actually turn to employees of the city. So we definitely want to have things, jobs, and things of that nature that will bring the talents back to Palatka to help Palatka thrive. And so I'm all for it.
10: All right. Anything else you want to get to say before we cut you loose and let you go to work?
14: No, I'm, as I stated, I am involved, I am inspired, and I'm invested in the city of Palatka, and we offer, since I've been in there, transparency, and the results that you can see. This is not just a status thing for me. This is work. This is about the citizens of Palatka, making Palatka a better place, and since I've been elected, I can honestly say that Palatka is a better community. Our crime rate has gone down. Our airport is ranked number 8 without Howard. And so progress is being made, and I'm happy with the progress that we have, but I want to see that progress continue. And wanting to see that progress continue is wanting to be a part of the City Commission, remain a part of the City Commission. So I'm committed. I have shown my commitment. I have shown my dedication to the city. I don't just attend meetings. I am actively involved in the city. When it comes down to our youth, I'm actively involved. I'm a small business owner with a consulting firm, so I know how it is to be a small business in the city of Palatka. But when I want to be a voice for the entire Palatka, from the oldest to the youngest. I want to be that representation that is represented in Palatka and in Tallahassee and in Washington, D.C. when it calls for it. But again, I am involved, I am inspired, and I am invested in this community, and I wish to remain at the forefront of pushing this city forward.
10: So what do people need to do?
14: Vote Justin Campbell on or before November the 3rd. Early voting starts on Monday, October the 19th. You can go to the Supervisor of Elections from 8:30 to 5:30. And when you mark that, make sure that you mark Justin Campbell.
10: Make sure you fill the oval in. You have a check on your shirt. Don't check it.
14: Don't check
10: fill
14: it.
10: Fill the oval
14: fill
10: in.
14: Fill the oval in as dark as you possibly can.
10: So do that. All right. We appreciate you getting up early.
14: I appreciate the opportunity.
10: And coming in and visit with us. And I'm going to tell you this as an incumbent on the board.
14: Yes.
10: Y'all need to come down here more often.
14: There's
10: an open invitation.
14: Okay. Well, we can make it happen.
10: All right.
14: I've enjoyed myself.
10: Well, I'm glad you have. And
13: once you wake up, it becomes
14: Once I wake up.
10: I felt, bless his heart, when he came in this morning. I thought, this man needs a big cup of coffee. But he perked right up when it came time to get on, and he didn't fall. The chair didn't drop him out. So
13: I noticed.
10: We were really good.
14: But I would like to say thank you all for always reporting the news of what's happening in the city of Palatka. A lot of people cannot get to meetings and things of that nature, and you all make sure that those who can't have an opportunity to hear what's going on. So thank you for everything.
10: We try to. Keep drives are crazy, but we keep her going. Gives you something
14: her
10: to do.
14: We our meetings. I was so used to seeing her in the back of our meetings. We haven't seen her.
10: You have to see the television because that's where she.
13: Well, you know, and I will say, if you've not done it that way, it does make it easier for the for people to be. I mean, you're right because
14: absolutely.
13: It's just.
10: You probably can actually hear it better as a reporter.
13: Not always.
10: Oh, okay. I don't live in the city. I have been
13: it's
10: in some.
13: It's an exciting thing, isn't it?
14: We're working through the technical.
10: I understand that. I have been to meetings though, down there, mm-hmm. And so I do know. I've spoken down there, even though I don't get to vote for anything. But don't mess with my River Street because I get really angry over that one. So You have a great day. Have fun at school. I know that you got meetings all day.
14: We're in service, so we're going to make it work.
10: All right.
13: There we go.
10: You have a good day.
14: All right.
10: Thank you for coming.
14: Thank you all.
13: Thank you.
10: All right. Bye-bye.
13: You take care. So we're moving through candidates, and we're going to remind you as
10: I think Friday may be the last two you got.
13: Oh, okay. So the,
10: I don't know who's coming tomorrow because I didn't look that far. But
13: just a reminder that you, as you were pointing out the other day, we found out that if you vote
10: early, you quit getting the phone calls in the mail.
13: Yeah, I didn't realize that.
10: I didn't either, and I'll be voting early.
13: Yeah, I think that's more of a recent
10: innovation. I'm hoping that it's that way with the next national election because I got so tired of that. I couldn't see straight. We have one phone at the house we don't even answer. It's a house phone.
13: Yeah.
10: The only people that call are politicians. Nobody in the family uses it, and I just have been too lazy to cut it off, but I need to cut it off. But it's been very interesting to have politicians in to see how they each think. And you can tell the ones that have done their homework, that have been to meetings and done some other things. I do want, while you're looking.
13: Go ahead.
10: You need something else, because I got something I'd like to fill with.
13: Go.
10: Well, if I can find it, it's on your side. It is getting time of the year for the black and white one.
13: Oh.
10: Boys Ranch.
13: Yes.
10: It's getting time for bluegrass season.
13: Bluegrass.
10: You need to mark your calendar. No. Not hot enough. The fall season, and here Joy's coming over. I didn't know she was eating. I didn't want to holler at her.
13: She exposes everything, but I did.
10: We have no
15: secret.
10: No secret.
13: Nope.
10: Now, you know that chair plays elevator. November 11th, I don't blame you.
13: Could
10: November,
13: you believe it did not move for Justin Campbell?
10: It probably had his feet on the floor.
13: No, I looked down.
10: He did. I'm surprised because the other day with the mayor, I was about sitting on the floor.
13: Anyway, sorry.
10: November 11th through the 14th. This is a little longer than usual. Mm-hmm. And so I'm assuming it's going to start on a Wednesday, not a Thursday?
15: Yeah, I mean, the Wednesday is just going to be like an evening salute to veterans type of concert. So we're saying it starts on November 11th, but the true, like, all day, like from 12 to...
10: Whenever.
15: Until whenever.
10: when the last group decides to get off the stage.
15: Yeah, exactly. I think it'll probably end around 10 each night, so it'll be like from 12 to 10... that truly doesn't start till Thursday, and it'll go through Saturday. And then we're also doing after-hours concerts at Butterfly Island. So that's kind of like behind the pavilion. Those will be probably going on to like 3 a.m. or something like that.
10: I always thought that was in the campground.
15: That they do, they do jam sessions in the campground, but then they're also doing them at Butterfly Island now too.
10: I have to go out there. I haven't seen Butterfly Island. I got to go back out there.
15: That's where I'm getting married.
10: Mm-hmm.
15: Out in the woods.
13: Uh-huh.
15: That's right. It's nice.
10: Yeah, hopefully it's not hunting season.
15: Yeah. I didn't really think about that.
10: Well, at our house,
13: you really should have.
10: We have to remind brides when they want to get married during hunting season that they do make camouflage tuxedos. And in between deer races, they'd be glad to stop, and we'll find a preacher that'll come out and take care in the woods. So they all didn't get married in the...
13: Sadly, I can see this happening, you know?
15: At least for the concert, it'll be 11 p.m. at night. So
10: the guys will be...
15: they'll be okay.
10: And they'll be out of the woods for that. But so this brings in so many people into Putnam County. I don't think people understand the number of people that are out there that are not from here.
13: I know.
15: Most people are not from here.
10: Yeah, most of them are not from here. And it's absolutely amazing. And everybody's going to think, wonder what Hogwaller's got going on this weekend with all that traffic. You know, it's not going to Hogwaller that weekend. It's going out to the Boys Ranch. And you'll see the big buses. I mean, the big buses. And, pulling the thing. The vehicles behind them that are painted to match the bus. Mm-hmm. So it is. They have a good time. And it's the one place I know that, there are only two places that I know that do this. You go put your chair down, and nobody touches it.
15: Right.
10: And you can do the same thing in Valdosta. It's the only two places that I know that you don't have to worry about coming back and your chair is gone, it's been moved, somebody else, you know. And it's wonderful. They're very respectful of that. There's not a bad seat. And I think you have some, actually some screens up, don't you?
15: We have screens up. So if you can't, you should be able to see the stage from anywhere. But yeah. If you can't for whatever reason or you want to see closer, we do have screens and we are filming the whole thing. So
10: it's absolutely perfect. And we're hoping this weather will hold.
15: Oh, yeah. It should be beautiful mm-hmm. around that time.
13: Well, you know, it is extraordinary to watch how this has grown, too. Mm-hmm. I think that...
10: I remember the first one was held October 9th, because it was on Deacon's birthday, and he swore up and down they did it for his birthday. So, don't ask me what year it was, but I do know that that's when it was.
13: And the deal is, this helps the Boys Ranch.
15: It does. Number one, it brings people in to the county, like you said.
10: Yeah, and they see the ranch.
15: Yeah. They see the ranch. They get to see what we do. They get to listen to awesome music. It brings people in to enjoy all the restaurants around. Mm-hmm. Maybe they go to Hogwaller in the morning before the festival starts. You know, it brings people in, but it also helps us with getting our story out there, getting our name out there, and the concession stand and just the other things that we sell.
10: So they still have the cookbook?
15: You know. We still have some cookbooks, yeah.
10: Yeah, they had a great cookbook.
13: Really?
10: Ms. Adams.
13: Mm-hmm. Oh, okay.
15: Yeah, so she put together a cookbook along with some of the staff members of the ranch, which was a really cool partnership.
10: Mm-hmm.
15: So we still have some of those.
10: Yeah, because they have since retired.
15: They have retired, and Mr. Adams unfortunately passed away last year.
10: Oh, I did not hear that.
15: Yeah, he passed away last year, but his wife still living, still settled up in Georgia.
10: Mm-hmm. Knowing her, she's still moving too.
15: She is.
10: She's a spitfire. She really was fun to be around.
13: And if you've not been to one of these, they're fun. I don't know how else to
15: people dance and have a good time.
10: And people catch up with each other that they haven't seen since last year, and they have a chance to renew those friendships. Because a lot of these groups travel together from bluegrass to bluegrass to there's a whole circuit, and they will travel. So, but we appreciate you sticking your head over here. I got to let her do the news. Because I got to go make a phone call.
15: Of course.
10: That she doesn't know about. They keep digging my phone, my watch. And I keep saying, I can't talk.
13: I can't talk. Really, I can't talk. We do want to let you, in Flagler and St. John's today, students and teachers are back in the classes.
10: Everywhere but Putnam.
13: Putnam, it's an in-service day for teachers, and the kids get a day off, another day off for school in the public schools.
10: We're going to have to get a schedule for that school because we have no idea.
13: Well, I did not realize it was going to be, but I thank the very nice
10: truck driver
13: let me in because I swear I'd still be sitting in that corner.
10: I think the charter schools are on the same calendar. With the public schools, but this is a private school, so it's a different calendar.
13: Right, so it's just something you need to know, however, and with a portion of, and we're not sure how much of it, a portion of Mosley.
10: There's a barricade at Silver Lake Drive, and there's a barricade all the way at, I don't know if Krill's open, because the next barricade that I saw was at St. John's. But they may have, you know, Krill open until they get to that section.
13: So just so you know,
10: leave early.
13: Little heads up here for you. Do want to tell you about the couple of things coming up tomorrow, actually. One is Historic Central Academy, which is an organization that basically is trying to get... recognition and an awareness of Central Academy, which was founded in 1892.
10: Wasn't that the first accredited black?
13: Yes, it was the first accredited black school in the state of Florida. And I have to say, we were talking about bad history. This is not their bad history. This is somebody posting about Central Academy. And one of the things it says, well, who got the accreditation? That's Charles Henry Price, who we did have a school name for, but we got rid of that.
10: Yeah, they need to, but the the acronyms they're having to use, they need to come up with some names.
13: If you think about that, just put it together and see if you really think that's a good idea for a school to have as a nickname. Mr. Price was when he was in office, it was, I'm trying to think, it was 23 or 28 when they got the recognition for the schools. He was the one who brought in teachers from Georgia and a lot of other places. He upgraded the, throughout the county, black, white,
10: green, purple, pink, green, yellow, whatever.
13: But part of the deal was they were building new schools at the time, and they were, you know, if you, what is now Town Hall in Willacka began as a school. It was part of I never met Mr. Charles Henry, but my mama and his wife were very good friends. So I grew up with stories about Mr. Henry. So, you know, you come to realize that you think parents today are, they are involved, they were in, they're involved today. You should, they really, he got them going to work together. And that's when, it's when Crescent City got schools, I mean, the high school era got that started down there. Before, kids had to come to,
10: they had to come to Palatka.
13: Yeah. And so,
10: and I think Interlochen had to come into Palatka.
13: I think so too. Melrose,
10: I'm not sure about
13: that. I got to check that. But anyway, it's they are doing the, so I did want to clarify that. When I saw it, I thought, no, would y'all please get this right? They are having an open house, however, tomorrow at it's being called the HCA Headquarters and Resource Center, 1207 Washington Street. That's behind the school site. It's been through a couple of
10: attempted changes,
13: one of which was, at one point the elementary school was where then became the bus garage part of it. It's very confusing. It's but the people who went to school there have just been determined. There's been some back and forth with groups.
10: I'd love to see them get what they're working for.

0: Don't worry about the weather. It'll be perfect to go out.
1: Yes, it really will. And that means that Central, like I said, I can't remember if it's 23 or 28 when it was accredited, but I mean, it was, that means Central is...
0: There's some history there that we need to save.
1: Save, amen. And there have been some people who have kept on going despite some other people trying to come in. So, and but anyway, by the way, if you are looking for a kind of a fun thing tomorrow night, I wanted to tell you the Tale Tellers of St. Augustine are doing a dark and stormy night, 7:30 p.m. at
0: that's
1: the Limelight
0: last week.
1: Theater. No, that's this week.
0: No, dark and stormy nights.
1: You know, when she's right, she's right. Much as I hate that. Do want to remind you the kids will be back in school in Putnam tomorrow, school of teachers, students. They're all coming back. They don't want up, are they?
0: Do you want to know when they're accredited?
1: Yes.
0: The year 24-25, school year.
1: 24-25, okay.
0: 24-25.
1: So if you are, they have a website, the Historic Central Academy. .square.site, and it'll give you some of the information about them. It's something that, you know, there are a couple of groups talking about starting a black museum, and that is one of the locations they have talked about. There's another downtown one that there's the discussion. So it's already, that's where, for some people, that's the old Central High School, Central Academy High.
0: If you type in Central High School Palatka, Florida, you'll get it.
1: Yeah. So.
0: But put Florida on there.
1: Yeah, because there are various others. So. Just a heads up on that. And I'm trying to think, it was, in Hastings, they had to change their, pink walk that was supposed to be this past weekend. It was a little wet. They're going to, it's now been rescheduled for October the 24th at 8 a.m. W.E. Harris Community Center, which is on 400 East Harris Street, which, by the way, is an former elementary school. The kind of a neat, it's part of the movement to increase people's awareness of breast cancer, and it's been one way that I think people can get together and have the opportunity to meet with others and survivors and to honor people who may have died because of cancer. So,
0: ladies, men, get to check it out early.
1: Yes, and
0: don't wait. Don't wait.
1: No, you think, oh well, that's enough.
0: That'll go away. No, go check.
1: Exactly, for the jury selection, it has begun in Putnam in the trial of a woman who's accused of killing Chad Mullen. Kaylin Deller was arrested in October of 2024. This is the deputies found the body of her on-again, off-again boyfriend, Chad Mullen. He'd been missing since mid-September. He was found and buried in a yard of a
0: vacant house.
1: Thank you. It was actually in Federal Point area, in about a mile away from the Putnam County line. She, however, well, they were both from the South Putnam area. So anyway, it is that's about to get underway after 2 years, more than 2 years. So they are, like as I said, selecting the jury. So, a little bit of what's going on our area.
0: We'll go with that, and she'll be back tomorrow.

0: All right, 66 degrees on the porch. It's 8:50 right now. And Joy from the Boys Ranch is joining me today, roadie for Boys Ranch, and you've got the weather forecast.
1: Yes, so today it'll be sunny with a high near 87, calm wind becoming northeast, 5 to 7 miles per hour this afternoon. And there was some patchy fog this morning, but otherwise it's mostly clear with a low around 66, northeast wind around 5 miles per hour, becoming calm in the evening.
0: All righty. Coming up next, a word from our sponsors. We'll be back, and Joy will tell us what's coming up on Halloween out at the Boys Ranch.
2: Arranging a funeral after a death is an emotionally draining and complicated task. Decisions must be made about the type of service, obituary notices, flowers, music, the cemetery, and so much more. Often this burden falls upon the spouse or a family member who may not know the final wishes of the deceased. 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
0: And Joy Papour from Road Aver Boys Ranch, tell us what's happening on Halloween down there.
1: Yes.
0: Something fun.
1: Very fun. We're having our horseback poker run. We're bringing it back. This will be our second one that we've had, and the weather should be cool and nice, and we're going to have a little contest, a costume contest. So come out, bring your horse. We're going to ride from 9 a.m. to 12. We've got 5 stops, and the best hand is going to win. And then after that, in the evening, around 5 p.m., we're going to do some trick-or-treating, so bring your kids out. And we're going to do some trunk-or-treating, and it'll be just a fun day.
0: Okay. All righty. So check with the Boys Ranch on that. Your helpful hint this morning, I always buy the green peppers, but I buy a bunch of them at a time because it's usually more inexpensive to do it that way than just one at a time. And they say a good way to get them to last as long as possible is to wash them and then hollow out the inside, cut them up into pieces or whatever, then dry them and put them in a Ziploc bag or a freezer bag and then freeze them. And then just take them out and use them like that. And they say they'll be just as good as they and stay fresh if you do that right away. So I'm going to try that because a lot of times I'm ended up throwing them away, and I hate doing that. All righty. And when ants or cutworms are causing a problem in your garden, don't throw away your old coffee grounds. Just sprinkle them around the infested area, and the ants and cutworms will take a coffee break from your garden. So those are your helpful hints for today. 8:56 right now. A little more music coming your way. Coming up at the top of the hour, we have Swap Shop, where you can buy, sell, swap, trade, or give items away. So you can give us a call if you're interested in being on Swap Shop. And we will go ahead and put you on the air. That number is 386-325-5800. Sonny James is going to be closing out everything today. And he is number one song from 1968. And this song is Born to Be With You.

0: All righty, we're coming up on Swap Shop here in just a little bit. And coming up today, we have some things going on all the way to the front there. And Joy is going to tell me a little bit about some of the things coming up.
1: Yes, so you can discover the story of Frank Lloyd Wright on Thursday, October 15th. There's also breakfast at Interlochen Methodist Church, the third Saturday of each month. Something coming up tonight is going to be for a great cause. You can go to Zaxby's from 5 to 8 p.m. this evening, and 10% of the proceeds will be donated to Feed the Need.
0: Okay, so do that tonight. Thanks for joining us today, Joy and Mary. Hope you have a wonderful day. Swap Shop is next.
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3: NBC News Radio, I'm Jennifer Kuiper. Minnesota Congresswoman Ilhan Omar is calling a federal raid of her home an attempt to target political enemies and weaponize federal law enforcement. More from Mark Mayfield.
4: The Democrat posted a statement on social media after federal agents searched her Washington, D.C. area home on Monday morning. The raid was reportedly in connection to an investigation into Omar's immigration paperwork. She went on to say that President Trump has targeted her for 10 years with what she called baseless lies and smear campaigns. This comes after Homeland Security Secretary Mark Wayne Mullen revealed there was an ongoing investigation into Omar.
3: On the campaign trail, President Trump stumps four Republicans in Wasilla, Alaska today after warning Republicans in Ohio last night against Democrats taking over the House and Senate. Trump argued they would drive up prices and roll back his accomplishments. One person is dead and at least four injured on the Goliath roller coaster at Six Flags over Georgia. The cause is under investigation. Jennifer Kuiper, NBC News Radio.
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6: The man known as Chicken Head is set for execution by lethal injection today. The 63-year-old apparently committed a crime while on death row to speed up the execution process.
7: Florida is scheduled to execute James Robertson today at 12 noon at the Florida State Prison near Stark for the 2008 murder of his cellmate, Frank Hart, at the Charlotte Correctional Institution near Punta Gorda. Robertson waived all appeals and said he committed the murder to obtain a death sentence after enduring harsh conditions on death row. On October 1st, Robertson appeared before a circuit court judge and said, quote, "I want the sentence to be carried out." The court granted his request. Today's execution will be the 17th to take place. John Koch, Stark.
6: University of Florida researchers make a discovery in Indian River County that could help agencies track future outbreaks of dengue fever and other mosquito-borne diseases. They surveyed mosquito populations by setting traps and compared that with data from an app that lets users record their own mosquito bites.
8: Daily routines, right? Things that we commonly do every day can be things that link to being exposed to mosquito bites.
6: Professor Panpim Tongsripong with the Florida Medical Entomology Laboratory says they discovered a mosquito species considered a prime vector for dengue, which was surprisingly common in the suburbs. Usually they're found in cities. About 62,000 customers remain without power in the Florida panhandle because of Hurricane Isaias. But there are signs things are returning to normal in Escambia County. Pensacola Mayor D.C. Reeves says city employees will report to work in anticipation of opening fully for the public tomorrow. With Florida's News, I'm Chris Frankman.
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13: Sunny with a high near 87. Calm winds becoming northeast 5 to 7 miles per hour this afternoon. Otherwise, mostly clear with a low of about 66. Northeast winds about 5 miles per hour. Staying clear overnight, and that's your weather for the Bass Capital area.
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13: Boy, somebody must have bought him a new bow. I have a Matthews Adrenaline Compound Bow with a case and arrows, 55 to 70 pound draw weight. If you know anything about it, you'll understand what it is. It is for a right-handed person with a 29-inch length. $500. Call, let's see, let me go. They can send you pictures, but he's got something else. An antler chandelier with shades for $75. Also, and you can call or text for more pictures on either one of these. I love the antler chandeliers. I just don't have a place to put one. I'm looking for there's the phone number, 973-296-0201. And I'm assuming he is local, because it says call or text, 973-296-0201. So I'll set that aside for Mary, because she'll come over and steal it anyway. And she can get it easier that way.
14: Mr. Holly's waiting.
13: I'm headed that way. Good morning, Mr. Holly.
15: Good morning. I still got that treadmill. This nice little treadmill. I come down $50 on it. It's I believe it's about $100-something treadmill. It's a nice treadmill. It's like I say, it's pink and white, believe it or not. But anyway, it's got a little meter and all on it. I'll take $50 for it. And I've come by a Skybird fitness machine. It's a looks like it takes care of your whole body. It'll just sit you sit down on it. And I've got no directions how to use or anything, but
13: you go to the internet and get that.
15: It's a Skybird.
13: Mm-hmm.
15: And I believe it takes care of your whole body with the pedals on and all. Just push up and down, believe it or not. But anyway, I'll let it go for $10. Somebody come by and look at it.
13: Okay.
15: And pardon me. I've got a small basketball. Goal for small kids. If somebody's interested in it, I'll take like $5 for brand new. Looks like brand new almost. That's still good and all. I'll let it go $5. And my number is 328-3162.
13: 328-3162. And you said $5 for the basketball. I'm trying to think what to call it.
15: Yes.
13: I'll come up
15: and
13: with
15: the word. I hadn't got the ball for it, though.
13: No, but
15: anyway, I've got a war cage, a couple of war cages. They're about a 4x4 or a 3x4, something like that. They're up. I'll take $20 for one of them, and I'll take $30 for the other one. Well, brand new almost. It's got a divider. You can have the divider or not the divider. You can put the divider in there. I've got the divider for it all.
13: Okay.
15: But it's a nice war cage. And I'll take $30 for it, and I'll take $20 for the other one. And like I say, my number is 328-3162.
13: All right, Mr. Holly, you have a wonderful day.
15: All right.
13: Thank you. Bye-bye.
15: You have a good day.
13: All right, 325-5800. 325-5800. I'm trying to move something so I can reach it without leaning all the way across. My arms aren't as long as other people's. I have short arms, what can I tell you? Not short on attitude, just short arms. Lots of miscellaneous auto and truck parts. This is Tom. This is our buddy up in Maine. he can help you find parts, ship parts, do all that stuff. But what he really wants is somebody to talk to that likes old cars and trucks. And he's very enthusiastic about the older vehicles. He likes to tinker with them. And he can probably, you know, over the telephone, y'all might be able to solve a problem or two, but he just wants somebody to talk to. So call his landline, leave a message if he doesn't answer, 207-375-4475. That is 207-375-4475. And if you really want to get him off onto a tangent, other than vehicles, ask him about his lab. What is... We got something beeping. Oh, wait a minute. I got... Something's not hanging up. Everything's off. There we go. Not in the phone cord. I have to try to fix that today. I have a $20 wrought iron wine rack, holds 27 bottles. Handmade dome bird cage for $35. Garden seed planter with seed wheels, it's the walk behind, it's $50. 5-gallon galvanized gas can, very clean, for $25. 2 large galvanized farm funnels, $10 each. $35 for a vintage Stanley miter box, so 111 comes with the saw. And the phone number is 386-546-5965. 386-546-5965. And I need to move this up to see what I got coming up. I'm hoping that George took the songs out, so I hate to hit this and go to music. Okay, we're good. Give me a call, 325-5800.
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13: 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If he's on top of a mountain, he probably needed to get to the mailbox. 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I have no idea how many bags he has, but I'd like to talk to the person that designed a roofing screw. I put some of those in this weekend. They don't like to go into the metal. Once they get them in the metal, they go fine. But this old lady was having a problem with that. I was having fun, but I was having a problem with it. Okay, we have a light new carburetor for a Toyota 22R for $100. One rear axle, new bearings, plus a few more new parts, fits an 85 and up. Somebody asked me if that 100 included all of that. I don't know. He just has it out beside that one line. You'll have to ask. No phone number, so you'll have to go see him. 1609 Cleveland Avenue. It is on the north end, but don't go up Mosley because you can't get up Mosley. You have to go up Hudson and cut over. Come in from Edgemore, I think. And get to it that way. Unless you know another way. I don't. That's not an area that I've ever wandered around in a whole lot. 1609 Cleveland Avenue is his access to him.
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13: 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And if you don't understand what I read, I'm just doing the best I can, because when you get down to details and cards, I don't know them. I used to know more about them than I do now, but, you know, they got computers in them now. I have to take them to somebody. I used to be able to know how to get my carburetor to start just by taking the top off of it. That was an old car. That was a 66. Oh, gosh, I can't think of the brand what kind it was. A Toyota Corolla 1998 deep turquoise. And I've seen a picture of this one, and it looks good. Good condition. The AC just needs to be charged. 2000, first come, first go. Call 904-907-5906. 904-907-5906. And that was a Plymouth Fury that I could do that to. All right, let's see. Good morning, you're on the air.
15: Good morning.
13: Yes, sir.
15: Again. Well, yeah, I've got a couple bicycles too. I got a girl's bicycle. I'll take $25 for it. It's about 10 speed, I guess what it is. But anyway, everything works on it. I'll take $25 for it. It's kind of a gold color with pink wheels. The wheels are pink. But anyway, I'll take $25 for it. And I've got a nice bike. It's EXCITOR, XTOR, I guess, series. Magna, M-A-G-A-N, got it on there. It's got cool suspension, and it's got an NX2, if that means anything to you. But anyway, I'll take $75 for it. It goes between $150 to $500 on a particular bicycle, too.
13: Okay.
15: So it's a nice bicycle. If somebody come by and look at it like that, I'll take $75 for it. My number's 328-3162.
13: All right. Thanks for calling back and keeping me going, because I'm about to run out of stuff.
15: Have a good day.
13: You too. Bye-bye. Bye-bye. All right. Keeping us going today, because y'all aren't calling. Doghouse blind, and I found out what that is. 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Good morning. You're on the air.
19: Yes, ma'am. This morning I got a 2016 Kubota B2320.
13: B as in boy.
19: 2320.
13: 2320.
19: Yes, ma'am.
13: Okay.
19: It's 23 horsepower.
13: Okay. I knew the guys would understand it. So it's diesel.
19: Yeah, diesel. Four-wheel drive.
13: 4x4.
19: Sorry about the roosters are waking up over around.
13: That's okay. I love chickens.
19: We got the four-wheel drive. It's got the front-end loader, rear 4-foot Land Pride mower deck.
13: Tell me,
19: good shape. Everything works as it should. I'm asking $9,500 or best offer, and also have the shrimp cast nets for sale.
13: I was gonna say that voice sounds like it goes to something else. Shrimp cast net.
19: What's that? I'm sorry.
13: I said that. I knew that voice sounded like it went to something else.
19: I got you. Yeah, you probably have to try to put names and.
13: I don't. But what's funny is I'll hear a voice in a grocery store, or a store, and I go, "That's a swap shopper," and I just never know who it is.
19: Oh yeah.
13: You're in.
19: So in the cast nets, all I have is 10 foot left right now.
13: Okay, with netting.
19: Reduce the price of them down to $175 from $200.
13: Okay.
19: And all the reports I'm getting, the shrimp are still running heavy.
13: Are they running late this year? Why do I seem like
19: I don't really think it's not late. It's usually have storms and it pushes them all out. We haven't really had, this has been our first storm, so.
13: Oh, yeah. I'm not arguing either. Okay. It seems like they run in the summer, but this isn't the summer.
19: Well, we start catching them in February. Like down in Daytona area.
13: Okay.
19: We chase them all over. I just got back from Cedar Key Sunday, went over there to catch them.
13: I'm coming to your house to eat.
19: Anyway, I won't tell you my life story.
13: I'm coming to your house for dinner.
19: There, but
13: what's the phone
19: I'm
13: number?
19: I'm over here near the Hastings area. And my phone number is 904-615-4180.
13: 904-615-4180, and we're all going to his house to eat shrimp one night.
19: Come on.
13: All right, as long as I have to head him, I'm
19: Thank
13: all right. Bye-bye.
19: All right, bye.
13: And I guess maybe he is right. Maybe it's around my birthday, which is in February, that they start. Around somebody. I don't know why I thought it was Bucks. Yard sale last weekend. Not doing that one. All right. If you want us to stay on there, you're going to have to call.
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13: All right. Zaxby's tonight is donating 10% of their proceeds to Feed the Need program in Putnam from 5 to 8. They're at 423 State Road 19 in Palatka. So go by and get some good eats, and it'll help out a good cause. And then October, this weekend, 17th and 18th, Fall on the Farm at Bristol Oaks Farm. I don't see an ad. Well, if somebody's got an address for this, I need to find out. I don't know where it is. I'll have to do some research on that one. But it's every weekend through the end of the month, wherever it is. So, and I think this weekend is also downtown farmers market at the courthouse, which is 9 to 2, I believe, if my memory serves me right, because that's what I'm going by, and it's not always right, but I'm trying.
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13: 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And P.S., Rob happens to be a licensed plumber. All right, that's it for today. George will have it tomorrow and the rest of the week. So take care, God bless, and stay safe.

just the blind man in the bleachers to the local hometown fans. And he sits beneath the speakers way back in the stands. And he listens to the play-by-play, waiting for one name

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2: NBC News Radio, I'm Jennifer Kiefer. Congresswoman Ilhan Omar calls the federal raid of her Washington, D.C. home part of a campaign of political intimidation. Mark Mayfield says of yesterday's raid.
3: This comes after Homeland Security Secretary Mark Wayne Mullen revealed there was an ongoing investigation into Omar and claimed that she married her brother to bring him to the U.S.
2: President Trump saying of the Minnesota Democratic Congresswoman during a rally in Youngstown, Ohio yesterday.
4: She's a disaster. She comes in from a country without laws, without police, without military, without, all they do is shoot each other.
2: Newly appointed White House Press Secretary Katie Zachariah steps to the podium this morning. She's scheduled to hold an introductory news conference. 911 calls from the failed execution of Krista Pike are raising questions about delays in getting medical help to the Tennessee death row inmate. Recordings show emergency crews were held outside the prison in Nashville for about half an hour because officials could not verify the initial call. I'm Jennifer Kiefer, NBC News Radio.
5: This is Florida News Now.
6: Florida health officials issuing a mosquito-borne illness advisory. This after recording more local transmissions of dengue fever. The Florida Department of Health in Orange County confirming two additional cases are verified in Apopka, bringing the county's total to five cases this year. The state also scheduled to execute James Robertson today at noon for the 2008 murder of his cellmate.
7: Following prison protocol, Robertson will be allowed a spiritual advisor during his final hours. This will include a shower and dressing and burial clothes of dark pants and white shirt. After hearing Robertson's last words, the execution would take usually 10 to 16 minutes before the team warden informs the governor's office that the sentence of the state of Florida had been carried out.
6: That's John Koch. Tensions boiling over between Broward County leadership and the sheriff's office. The Broward County Commission is convening a special emergency meeting this morning to vote on taking legal action against Sheriff Gregory Tony. The decision follows Monday's standoff where Mayor Mark Bogan and Commissioners were locked out of a BSO facility while attempting to inspect its controversial wellness amenities. They're demanding a detailed audit of the sheriff's $870 million budget request.
8: Stop. NASA's SpaceX's 35th commercial resupply services mission is on its way to the International Space Station.
6: SpaceX successfully executing the early morning Falcon 9 rocket launch from Cape Canaveral Space Force Station. The booster lifting off precisely at 6:33 this morning. The uncrewed Dragon capsule now safely in orbit, transporting over 6,000 pounds of cargo and structural solar arrays directly to the International Space Station. And Polk County's sheriff is now a bobblehead. You can buy a bobblehead of Sheriff Grady Jett for $25. Also a sheriff on the shelf doll. Net proceeds going to Polk Sheriff's charities. Learn more at GradyJettSwag.com. With Florida's News, I'm Natalie Rodriguez.
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0: Don't miss out on this weekend's events at the Putnam County Fairgrounds off of Highway 17 South in East Palatka. Remember, don't miss out on the fun at the fairgrounds this weekend.
1: Sunny with a high near 87. Calm winds becoming northeast 5 to 7 miles per hour this afternoon. Otherwise, mostly clear with a low about 66. Northeast winds about 5 miles per hour. Staying clear overnight, and that's your weather for the Bass Capital area.
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1: NBC News Radio, I'm Jennifer Kuiper. President Trump last night during a campaign stop in Ohio repeatedly criticized Democratic Minnesota Congresswoman Ilhan Omar, whose Washington, D.C. home was raided yesterday as part of a federal criminal investigation.
2: She's a disaster. She comes in from a country without laws, without police, without military, without all they do is shoot each other.
1: Congresswoman Omar calls the raid of her home an attempt to target political enemies and weaponize federal law enforcement. Incoming White House Press Secretary Katie Zachariah holds her first press conference this morning. President Trump announced last week that Zachariah, a conservative commentator and former communications advisor for Trump Media, would replace Caroline Levitt. Six Flags says it has temporarily shut down nine roller coasters at its amusement parks in the U.S. and Canada as a precaution after a man fell to his death from the Goliath roller coaster at Six Flags over Georgia yesterday. Jennifer Kuiper, NBC News Radio.
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4: Life is slowly getting back to normal in Florida's panhandle following Hurricane Isaias. State Commerce Secretary Alex Kelly says there's relief for small businesses in the form of interest-free bridge loans of up to $100,000.
5: These are bridge loans to those small businesses if they're waiting for that insurance check, if they're going to be closed for a week and they want to make sure they can pay their employees. If they're a restaurant and they lost their refrigerated food and they need to replace that quickly. These are loans that can help those businesses, literally a bridge for them.
4: The storm death toll stands at 5. James Chickenhead Robertson is set to be executed today for the 2008 murder of his cellmate. His is the 17th lethal injection of the year in Florida. Two people critically hurt after a shooting in Volusia County. It happened on Main Street in Daytona Beach. Daytona Beach police say the two men were arguing and shot at each other, and a bystander pulled a gun as well and fired several shots. Florida Department of Health in Orange County confirming two more cases of dengue fever in Apopka, bringing Orange County's total to 5 cases this year. Residents are urged to drain standing water. Heavy law enforcement and metal detectors flooding the gates at an Orlando high school football game Monday night. The Orlando Police Department heightened security for the rescheduled matchup between Jones and Edgewater High Schools. School officials mandated the extra measures following several recent brawls at Central Florida games. SpaceX's launch of a Falcon 9 rocket this morning a success. It's carrying nearly 3 tons of cargo to the International Space Station.
6: 6,300 pounds of science, supplies, fresh fruit and vegetables heading up to the eager astronauts on board the International Space Station. A good launch here this morning at 6:33 a.m. Eastern.
4: And NASA says the Mars Perseverance rover has now traveled just over 28 miles on the surface of the red planet in an interplanetary record. It broke a record that was set by NASA's Opportunity rover over a period of 14 years that ended in 2018. Perseverance now has been on Mars for nearly 6 years. With Florida's News, I'm Karen Curtis.
7: The Florida News Network presents CEOs You Should Know. Today we spotlight Colonel Albert Mazza, Director of the Division of Law Enforcement for the Florida Fish and Wildlife Conservation Commission.
8: It's written in our car, it's kind of our motto is patrol, protect, preserve, right? It's the three P's. We patrol, protect, and then we preserve, right? What order that comes in can vary every day, right? But that's kind of what we do. So here's the 30,000 foot view of it. We're police officers that kind of maintain, we make sure that our resources are protected and that the visitors and the residents of the state are having a good, safe time on the water or in the woods. But to have the ability to affect people, get people excited about the outdoors, get people excited about enjoying this great state. I tell you what, it's very rewarding. We're hiring. 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It's a great career. I will tell you right now, if you're interested in getting into law enforcement or into public service, it's a great career. 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
1: Sunny with a high near 87, calm winds becoming northeast 5 to 7 miles per hour this afternoon. Otherwise, mostly clear with a low of about 66, northeast winds about 5 miles per hour. Staying clear overnight, and that's your weather for the Bass Capital area.
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2: 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Larson off of turn number four. 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
6: And I'm Pastor John Schaefer with St. James Independent Methodist Church at 400 Reed Street here in Palatka. The psalmist wrote, "Your word is a lamp to my feet and a light to my path." At St. James, we stand firmly and faithfully on the word of God to light our way in this world and in our worship.
5: We invite you to join with us in our worship. We hold our casual service at 9 o'clock in the fellowship hall, and our traditional service is in the sanctuary at 11:15. Our Sunday school classes are held between these two services at 10 o'clock. We also have wonderful Wednesday youth fellowship beginning at 6 with dinner, 6:30 Bible study lesson after that. Thursday is our adult Bible study with dinner also at 6. Won't you join us? Hope to see you at one of these. Bye.
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2: 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Here's Chris Whitting.
3: George was a young businessman trying to make it big and somehow put his career on track. One day while in upstate New York, he boarded a train for a short trip. Unfortunately, George's travel plans went loco when a pair of freight trains up ahead collided. It was an awful tragedy, and it made George think hard. Back then, the only way to quickly stop a train was to pull a handbrake, and it often failed. George suddenly had a better idea. High-pressure air would stop every wheel simultaneously. His invention, the air brake, was an instant success, and it's still used today. You probably know George by his last name, Westinghouse. The Westinghouse company became a giant and made George a multimillionaire. With the Success Journal, I'm Chris Whitting.
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8: This is Luke Mutchie from the local Edward Jones office in Palatka with your weekly market update. Last week, we saw some growth in the market to start October, with the Dow rising 0.9%, the S&P rising 1.2%, and the NASDAQ rising 0.6%. We are 4 years into the bull market since the lows of 2022, and despite persistent fears and conflicts, the U.S. economy has remained resilient. AI has remained the forefront of this bull run, with a few mega cap companies driving returns and value in the stock market, which can be a strength but also leads to higher volatility. While correction risks continue to rise, growing profits and a cautious Fed suggest this bull market still has room to run. A few big earnings reports this week include FedEx, JP Morgan, Johnson & Johnson, Wells Fargo, and Taiwan Semiconductor. This has been Luke Mutchie with the Edward Jones office of Luke Mutchie and Ryan Adams with your weekly market update. If you have any questions or want more information, give our office a call at 386-325-9072.

There's a story I would tell about a brave young Indian you should remember well. From the land of the Pima Indian, a proud and noble band who farmed the Phoenix Valley in Arizona land. Down the ditches a thousand years, the waters grew Ira's people's crops, till the white man stole their water rights and the sparkling water stopped. Now Ira's folks were hungry, and their land grew crops of weeds. When war came, Ira volunteered and forgot the white man's greed. Call him drunken Ira Hayes, he won't answer anymore. Not the whiskey-drinking Indian or the Marine that went to war. There they battled up Iwo Jima Hill, 250 men, but only 27 lived to walk back down again. And when the fight was over and Old Glory raised, among the men who held it high was the Indian Ira Hayes.

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He was wined and speeched and honored. Everybody shook his hand. But he was just a Pima Indian. No water, no home, no chance. At home, nobody cared what Ira done. And when did the Indians dance?

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They let him raise the flag and lower it like you'd throw a dog a bone. He died drunk early one morning, alone in the land he fought to save. 2 inches of water in a lonely ditch was a grave for Ira.

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I'd like to take away the suspicion that I know clouds your world at times by giving you some faith to hold on to, honey, whenever your hand is not in mine.

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And then if someone should ask you what I got you for your birthday, well, you can say,

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0: Don't miss out on this weekend's events at the Putnam County Fairgrounds off of Highway 17 South in East Palatka. 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
1: Sunny with a high near 87. Calm winds becoming northeast 5 to 7 miles per hour this afternoon. Otherwise, mostly clear with a low about 66. Northeast winds about 5 miles per hour. Staying clear overnight, and that's your weather for the Bass Capital area.
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1: 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Latest word out of the White House from new press secretary Katie Zachariah.
2: We have asked Ambassador Guilfoyle to resign.
1: Guilfoyle, U.S. ambassador to Greece, is the ex-fiance of Donald Trump Jr. and is accused of asking a businessman to pay off her $100,000 credit card debt in exchange for access to the administration. President Trump is denying any involvement in or prior knowledge of the federal search of Congresswoman Ilhan Omar's home yesterday. Kelly O'Donnell has more.
3: A source familiar with the investigation said this probe has been underway for a period of years, examining potential immigration fraud. The search warrant remains under seal, and no charges have been filed.
4: I think she's a terrible person, but that's really up to the DOJ.
1: Pope Leo undergoes surgery today to remove an early-stage growth from his lung. The 71-year-old pontiff says doctors recently discovered a nodule in his lung, and he's following their advice. Jennifer Kuiper, NBC News Radio.
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6: Florida gasoline prices are higher today, up a nickel per gallon. Statewide average is $4.11 for regular. And Florida's Attorney General has announced a record 25 fentanyl busts in St. Lucie, Palm Beach, and Broward counties.
7: AG James Othmeyer says the Palm Beach County Sheriff's Office spearheaded Operation Icebreaker and that the state's crackdown on fentanyl is working.
8: We've increased our prosecutions of fentanyl-dealing large-scale drug dealers by 500%, and what's happened? Our encounters with fentanyl are down over 80%. Fentanyl-related deaths now are down about 50% statewide in a little over a year.
7: Charges include conspiracy to commit racketeering and drug trafficking, with some of the suspects facing a mandatory minimum of 15 years in prison if convicted. I'm Karen Curtis.
6: SpaceX's launch of a Falcon 9 rocket this morning, a success. It's carrying nearly 3 tons of cargo to the International Space Station.
9: Liftoff. NASA's SpaceX's 35th commercial resupply services mission is on its way to the International Space Station.
6: Cargo includes 6,300 pounds of science experiments, supplies, fresh fruit and vegetables. It'll dock with the ISS Thursday morning, according to SpaceX. And scientists at the University of Florida make a discovery as the state battles a dengue fever outbreak.
10: Professor Panpim Tongsripong says they asked residents of Indian River County to track when and where mosquitoes bit them with an app.
11: While walking dogs around their neighborhoods, letting dogs out, doing gardening.
10: Matching that with trap data, they found the main vector species, Aedes aegypti, common in suburban backyards, even though that species favors urban areas. The professor says to follow expert advice and dump standing water. Florida has nearly 300 cases of locally acquired dengue this year, most in the greater Tampa Bay area. Gordon Bird, Tampa.
6: Florida Lottery says there's $385 million up for grabs in tonight's Mega Millions. Tomorrow's Powerball jackpot even higher, $562 million. With Florida's news, I'm Al Lewis.
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15: Briscoe believes after 2 in a row. I'm Susie Armstrong. The story next on NASCAR Today.
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15: Chase Briscoe captured his second NASCAR Cup Series clash in a row yesterday at Charlotte Motor Speedway. The victory follows his triumph at Las Vegas last weekend. The Joe Gibbs Racing pilot, who finds himself fourth in the standings, 65 markers behind Kyle Larson, believes he can make a run on the leader.
21: In our situation, I feel like you're just going to the racetrack and trying to win the race because, you know, the five car can maintain what he's able to do and, you know, average a top three or top five running position. The only way you're going to ever cut into that gap of points is you have to win races and get that big chunk of points on him. So I think that we are certainly in contention, probably need to win another race or two, but we at least have put ourselves in the ball game.
15: I'm Susie Armstrong. This is NASCAR Today on the Motor Racing Network. The NASCAR Cup Series.
22: Waiting for the green flag to fly.
15: Returns to the Valley of the Sun.
22: Travel further back. It's Carson Hocevar. Bubba Wallace goes sliding down to the grass to turn number one.
15: With four races remaining in the chase.
22: The advantage is five car lengths. Larson off of turn number four. Checkered flag in the air.
15: It's the Freeway Insurance 500.
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0: Vodka. Remember, don't miss out on the fun at the fairgrounds this weekend.
1: Sunny with a high near of 87. Calm winds becoming northeast 5 to 7 miles per hour this afternoon. Otherwise, mostly clear with a low of about 66. Northeast winds about 5 miles per hour. Staying clear overnight, and that's your weather for the Bass Capital area.
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2: Kimberly Guilfoyle is stepping down as U.S. ambassador to Greece following misconduct allegations. In a post on X, she said serving in the role has been the honor of a lifetime and she'll be forever grateful to President Trump. The ex-fiancée of Donald Trump Jr. also denied accusations that she asked a businessman to pay off her $100,000 credit card debt in exchange for access to the administration. Katie Zachariah has held her first briefing as White House press secretary. She said she hopes to amplify President Trump's agenda in her new role. Zachariah covered a handful of topics, including telling reporters that the White House had indeed asked Guilfoyle to step down. She spoke for just under 15 minutes this morning. Last week, Trump announced Zachariah would replace Caroline Leavitt after she stepped down from the position this summer. Zachariah was previously a conservative commentator and former communications advisor for Trump Media. I'm Chris Caraccio, NBC News Radio.
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4: Taking down a major cocaine, fentanyl, and meth trafficking ring, Florida Attorney General James Uthmeyer says 25 people have been charged and they seized a lot of coke and fentanyl. Uthmeyer on the dangers of fentanyl.
5: It ends up getting laced in lesser drugs like marijuana, and young adults that are not drug abusers, that are not drug dealers, find themselves dropping dead quickly on very, very small doses.
4: Fentanyl fatalities down 50%, and he says that's thanks to the SAFE program. Charges include conspiracy to commit racketeering and drug trafficking. Some suspects face a mandatory minimum of 15 years in prison. You can see from above just how bad the damage is in the panhandle. NOAA has collected photos of battered boardwalks, damaged homes, and neighborhoods full of debris. Tens of thousands still waiting to get power back. Governor DeSantis giving an update later this afternoon from Washington County.
6: 3, 2, 1, engine ignition, and liftoff. Liftoff of the Falcon 9 rocket, Dragon spacecraft.
4: That's Will Robinson-Smith with Spaceflight Now describing the launch this morning. Some of you may have seen the aftermath, a strange silvery blue cloud made up primarily of ice crystals. It was about 50 to 70 miles above the Earth's surface. The launch is carrying nearly 3 tons of cargo to the International Space Station. The Polk County Sheriff's Office looking into reports of a brawl after a recent youth football game in Winter Haven. There are unconfirmed reports the fight may have stemmed from disputes over bets placed on the 8-and-under game. Sheriff Grady Judd says he plans to send detectives to future games, insisting that you don't place bets on kids' sports. The statewide average for a gallon of gas up 5 cents to just under $4.12 a gallon today, according to AAA. With Florida's news, I'm Gordon Bird.
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0: Don't miss out on this weekend's events at the Putnam County Fairgrounds off of Highway 17 South in East Palatka. Remember, don't miss out on the fun at the fairgrounds this weekend.
1: Sunny with a high near 87. Calm winds becoming northeast 5 to 7 miles per hour this afternoon. Otherwise, mostly clear with a low about 66. Northeast winds about 5 miles per hour. Staying clear overnight, and that's your weather for the Bass Capital area.
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1: NBC News Radio. I'm Chris Caraggio.
2: Kimberly Guilfoyle is stepping down as U.S. Ambassador to Greece following misconduct allegations. In a post on X, she said serving in the role has been the honor of a lifetime and she'll be forever grateful to President Trump. The ex-fiance of Donald Trump Jr. also denied accusations that she asked a businessman to pay off her $100,000 credit card debt in exchange for access to the administration. Earlier today, the White House said they asked Guilfoyle to resign. President Trump will be in Alaska today to campaign for Republican candidates as the midterms approach. He is set to be joined by Republican Senator Dan Sullivan and Congressman Nick Begich at a rally in Wasilla. The president's visit comes after Vice President Vance visited Fairbanks last week for a campaign event. Pope Leo undergoes surgery today at a hospital in Rome to remove an early-stage growth from his lung. The 71-year-old U.S.-born pontiff made the announcement Sunday during his prayer at St. Peter's Square. He said the nodule in his lung was detected at a very early stage. I'm Chris Caraggio, NBC News Radio.
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4: Florida's Attorney General announcing a record 25 fentanyl busts in St. Lucie, Palm Beach, and Broward counties.
5: AG James Oathmeyer says the Palm Beach County Sheriff's Office spearheaded Operation Icebreaker and that the state's crackdown on fentanyl is working.
6: We've increased our prosecutions of fentanyl-dealing large-scale drug dealers by 500%, and what's happened? Our encounters with fentanyl are down over 80%. Fentanyl-related deaths now are down about 50% statewide in a little over a year.
5: Charges include conspiracy to commit racketeering and drug trafficking, with some of the suspects facing a mandatory minimum of 15 years in prison if convicted. I'm Karen Curtis.
4: Recovery is underway in the Florida Panhandle after Isaias. Pensacola Mayor D.C. Reeves says city employees will report to work today in anticipation of opening fully for the public tomorrow. Also, the city will start collecting storm debris today and some community centers will reopen. Panhandle Congressman Jimmy Petronas tells the Ryan Gorman Show recovery will be a long process and people may need to be patient.
7: People just don't really kind of understand how FEMA works, and you got to go and you got to survey the damage, you got to hit thresholds and numbers, and then the governor's office has got to make that determination. And so I think all that's going to be happening in due time.
4: According to PowerOutage.us, about 60,000 customers still without power in the region. The Pinellas County School Board's expected to decide the fate today of a number of schools facing closing or consolidation because of declining enrollment. Among the recommendations from Superintendent Kevin Hendrick, change Tarpon Springs Fundamental Elementary to a K-8 and relocate students to Sunset Hills Elementary. District officials estimate that by closing or consolidating underutilized buildings, savings could amount to about $25 million per year. The meeting begins at 5 p.m. With Florida's News, I'm Reed Shepard.
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0: Don't miss out on this weekend's events at the Putnam County Fairgrounds off of Highway 17 South in East Palatka. Remember, don't miss out on the fun at the fairgrounds this weekend.
1: Sunny with a high near 87, calm winds becoming northeast 5 to 7 miles per hour this afternoon. Otherwise, mostly clear with a low of about 66. Northeast winds about 5 miles per hour. Staying clear overnight, and that's your weather for the Bass Capital area.
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1: NBC News Radio. I'm Chris Caraggio. President Trump isn't saying if he's made a decision yet on possible strikes on Iran-backed Houthi rebels. Speaking to reporters outside the White House this morning, Trump only said that the Houthis are behaving very badly when asked if he had made a decision. Over the weekend, Houthi strikes on a Saudi Arabia airport killed more than a dozen people and injured hundreds of others. At least one American was among those killed. Kimberly Guilfoyle is stepping down as U.S. ambassador to Greece following misconduct allegations. In a post on X, Guilfoyle said serving in the role has been an honor of a lifetime and she'll be forever grateful to President Trump. The ex-fiance of Donald Trump Jr. also denied accusations that she asked a businessman to pay off her $100,000 credit card debt in exchange for access to the administration. During today's press briefing, new White House Press Secretary Katie Zacharias said Guilfoyle had been asked to resign and that they wish her well. I'm Chris Caraggio, NBC News Radio.
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3: Florida gasoline prices are higher today, up a nickel per gallon. Statewide average is $4.11 for regular. And Florida's Attorney General has announced a record 25 fentanyl busts in St. Lucie, Palm Beach, and Broward counties.
4: AG James Othmeyer says the Palm Beach County Sheriff's Office spearheaded Operation Icebreaker and that the state's crackdown on fentanyl is working.
5: We've increased our prosecutions of fentanyl-dealing large-scale drug dealers by 500%, and what's happened? Our encounters with fentanyl are down over 80%. Fentanyl-related deaths now are down about 50% statewide in a little over a year.
4: Charges include conspiracy to commit racketeering and drug trafficking, with some of the suspects facing a mandatory minimum of 15 years in prison if convicted. I'm Karen Curtis.
3: SpaceX's launch of a Falcon 9 rocket this morning, a success. It's carrying nearly 3 tons of cargo to the International Space Station.
6: Liftoff. NASA's SpaceX's 35th commercial resupply services mission is on its way to the International Space Station.
3: Cargo includes 6,300 pounds of science experiments, supplies, fresh fruit and vegetables. It'll dock with the ISS Thursday morning, according to SpaceX. And scientists at the University of Florida make a discovery as the state battles a dengue fever outbreak.
7: Professor Panpim Tongsripong says they asked residents of Indian River County to track when and where mosquitoes bit them with an app.
8: While walking dogs around their neighborhoods, letting dogs out, doing gardening.
7: Matching that with trap data, they found the main vector species, Aedes aegypti, common in suburban backyards, even though that species favors urban areas. The professor says to follow expert advice and dump standing water. Florida has nearly 300 cases of locally acquired dengue this year, most in the greater Tampa Bay area. Gordon Bird, Tampa.
3: Florida Lottery says there's $385 million up for grabs in tonight's Mega Millions. Tomorrow's Powerball jackpot even higher, $562 million. With Florida's news, I'm Al Lewis.
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0: afternoon. Otherwise, mostly clear with a low about 66. Northeast winds about 5 miles per hour. Staying clear overnight, and that's your weather for the Bass Capital area.
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Not to mention Carl, George and Tammy, Loretta, Earl, Willie Nelson, Big John Cash. How about old Jimmy Buffett? 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That sun shining. George Strait, old friend. Can't forget Hank Jr. and all his rowdy friends. I'm gonna clean out the whole closet.

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1: If you were really lucky this morning, you got a chance to see a special rocket launch. Some people described it as looking like a jellyfish-shaped cloud. Others talked about the glittering lights. They were describing the SpaceX Falcon 9 rocket launched at 6:33 this morning from Space Launch Complex 40 at Cape Canaveral Space Force Station. It's carrying NASA's SpaceX CRS-35 mission as part of the agency's commercial resupply services program. The rocket is headed to the International Space Station. It's carrying more than 6,300 pounds of science and supplies and is set to land Thursday and dock at the Zenith port of the station's Harmony module. For people in Northeast Florida and Southeast Georgia, it was a spectacular way to start a day. In Putnam County, first-degree murder trial of Kaylin Deller is underway. She's accused of killing her on-again, off-again boyfriend, Chad Mullen, in 2024. Mullen's daughter, Holly Mullen, took the stand today to talk about her father, who lived alone in a trailer on Keystone Road in Putnam County. She said the two spoke by phone weekly and were planning to travel together to New Mexico for the wedding of his older brother. On September 9, 2024, Chad Mullen called his daughter to say his truck had broken down on the side of the road. Attempts over the next several days to reach him went unanswered, and other members of the family also had no success. On September 15, Holly's mother contacted the Putnam County Sheriff's Office, and an investigation began. In October of 2024, Chad Mullen's body was found buried on property in a rural section of St. Johns County, about a mile from the Putnam County line, and the murder investigation began. In Palatka, Historic Central Academy hosts an open house Wednesday at the HCA Headquarters and Resource Center, 1207 Washington Street. That's behind the school site. The theme is, quote, reviving and rebuilding the legacy of dear old CA. It was the first accredited black high school in the state of Florida. Public is invited and can share their vision for the future of the center. For details, you can email thehistoriccentralacademy@gmail.com. This is Marcia Lane, your roving reporter.
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2: NBC News Radio, I'm Chris Caraggio. Kimberly Guilfoyle is stepping down as U.S. Ambassador to Greece following misconduct allegations. In a post on X, she said serving in the role has been the honor of a lifetime and she'll be forever grateful to President Trump. The ex-fiancée of Donald Trump Jr. also denied accusations that she asked a businessman to pay off her $100,000 credit card debt in exchange for access to the administration. Earlier today, the White House said they asked Guilfoyle to resign. President Trump will be in Alaska today to campaign for Republican candidates as the midterms approach. He is set to be joined by Republican Senator Dan Sullivan and Congressman Nick Begich at a rally in Wasilla. The Vatican says Pope Leo's surgery to remove a growth from his lung was successful. The 71-year-old U.S.-born pontiff underwent surgery today at a Rome hospital. The Vatican said the surgery went according to plan and Leo had returned to his room. He revealed plans for the surgery Sunday during his prayer at St. Peter's Square. I'm Chris Caraggio, NBC News Radio.
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4: Florida has carried out its 17th execution of the year. James Robertson put to death just after noon at Florida State Prison. Pastor Juan Carlos Calderon of Lake Worth is one of a group of Latino evangelicals who rallied at the Capitol asking the governor to slow down the pace on death row.
5: We now minimize the people need to be accountable for the actions or consequences, but we believe that there is other ways that justice and mercy could be established.
4: Robertson sentenced in 2012 for killing cellmate Frank Hart at Charlotte Correctional Institution in 2008, admitted killing Hart so he could get onto death row. Governor DeSantis continues surveying damage following Hurricane Isaias in the Panhandle. He visited Washington County this afternoon to deliver money for infrastructure improvements. The state commerce secretary says checks have started going out on bridge loans to small businesses affected by the hurricane. A major drug ring bust in Boynton Beach, 25 people charged with trafficking fentanyl and other drugs. FDLE says the ring operated from St. Lucie to Miami-Dade counties and also on the West Coast. Many face a minimum mandatory sentence of 15 years. The divorce trial of former Dolphins wide receiver Tyreek Hill in its sixth day nearing the end zone. Miami-Dade Judge Spencer Eig will instruct the panel on the law dictating a jury verdict.
6: After I read you that law, the attorneys will make their closing arguments. After a few last-minute instructions, then you will retire to deliberate your verdict.
4: This is a civil trial in which Hill's wife, Lakita Vaccaro, accuses him of multiple incidents of domestic violence, asking for full custody of their daughter. No criminal charges have been filed. If you saw a strange blue cloud this morning, it was a launch at Cape Canaveral just before dawn. SpaceX sent a Falcon 9 rocket up carrying 3 tons of science supplies, fresh fruit, and vegetables to the International Space Station. With Florida's News, I'm Gordon Bird.
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1: If you were really lucky this morning, you got a chance to see a special rocket launch. Some people described it as looking like a jellyfish-shaped cloud. Others talked about the glittering lights. They were describing the SpaceX Falcon 9 rocket launched at 6:33 this morning from Space Launch Complex 40 at Cape Canaveral Space Force Station. It's carrying NASA's SpaceX CRS-35 mission as part of the agency's commercial resupply services program. The rocket is headed to the International Space Station. It's carrying more than 6,300 pounds of science and supplies and is set to land Thursday and dock at the Zenith port of the station's Harmony module. For people in Northeast Florida and Southeast Georgia, it was a spectacular way to start a day. In Putnam County, first-degree murder trial of Kaylin Deller is underway. She's accused of killing her on-again, off-again boyfriend, Chad Mullen, in 2024. Mullen's daughter, Holly Mullen, took the stand today to talk about her father, who lived alone in a trailer on Keystone Road in Putnam County. She said the two spoke.

0: by phone weekly. We're planning to travel together to New Mexico for the wedding of his older brother. On September 9, 2024, Chad Mullen called his daughter to say his truck had broken down on the side of the road. Attempts over the next several days to reach him went unanswered, and other members of the family also had no success. On September 15, Holly's mother contacted the Putnam County Sheriff's Office, and an investigation began. In October of 2024, Chad Mullen's body was found buried on property in a rural section of St. Johns County, about a mile from the Putnam County line, and the murder investigation began. In Palatka, Historic Central Academy hosts an open house Wednesday at the HCA Headquarters and Resource Center, 1207 Washington Street. That's behind the school site. The theme is, quote, reviving and rebuilding the legacy of dear old CA. It was the first accredited black high school in the state of Florida. Public is invited and can share their vision for the future of the center. For details, you can email thehistoriccentralacademy@gmail.com. 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

0: Don't miss out on this weekend's events at the Putnam County Fairgrounds off of Highway 17 South in East Palatka. Remember, don't miss out on the fun at the fairgrounds this weekend. Taking a look at your weather forecast for this evening, we have patchy fog overnight, otherwise mostly clear, with a low around 66 and northeasterly winds around 5 miles per hour becoming calm. Tomorrow, patchy fog in the early morning hours continuing until 8 a.m., otherwise sunny skies with a high near 86 and calm winds becoming northeasterly at 5 to 8 miles per hour in the afternoon, gusting as high as 15 miles per hour. And that's a look at your Bass Capital Radio weather. 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
2: 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Gators got it. 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
1: A speakeasy open mic night will be held on Saturday, October 17th from 6 p.m. to 9 p.m. Performer sign-up will be at 5:30 p.m., and that will be held at the Larimer Arts Center in Palatka. The Flora Home Fall Festival will be held October 18th from 10 to 4 at 102 South Magnolia Avenue in Flora Home. 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
3: The Vatican says Pope Leo has been diagnosed with lung cancer. The 71-year-old U.S.-born pontiff underwent surgery today to remove a growth from his lung. The Vatican said the surgery was successful and confirmed his diagnosis. Leo revealed plans for the surgery Sunday during his prayer at St. Peter's Square. Kimberly Guilfoyle has stepped down as U.S. ambassador to Greece following misconduct allegations. In a post on X, she said serving in the role has been the honor of a lifetime and she'll be forever grateful to President Trump. The ex-fiancée of Donald Trump Jr. also denied accusations that she asked a businessman to pay off her $100,000 credit card debt in exchange for access to the administration. The man guilty of murdering Tupac Shakur has been sentenced to 40 years to life in prison. Dwayne Davis learned his fate today in a Las Vegas courtroom. The 63-year-old orchestrated the 1996 killing of the legendary rapper near the Las Vegas Strip.
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5: Governor Ron DeSantis is handing out checks for rural recovery after Hurricane Isaias.
6: We are going to do $27 million in rural infrastructure awards for critical infrastructure improvements and economic development in 14 small and rural communities across Florida.
5: Speaking in Washington County this afternoon, the governor says 16,000 utility workers have been restoring power across the panhandle after Isaias made landfall last week. However, he says the death toll from the storm has now risen to six. The Vatican says Pope Leo has been diagnosed with lung cancer. 71-year-old U.S.-born pontiff underwent surgery today to remove a growth from his lung. The Vatican said the surgery was successful and confirmed the diagnosis. Leo revealed plans for the surgery on Sunday during his prayer at St. Peter's Square. He said doctors recently discovered a nodule in his lung and that it was detected at a very early stage. The jury in the civil divorce and battery trial of former Miami Dolphin Tyreek Hill are about to begin deliberations. Judge Spencer Eig explaining the next steps before they get the case.
7: Ladies and gentlemen, the jury, you've now heard all of the evidence in the case. In a few moments, I'm going to instruct you on the law that you must follow in reaching your verdict.
5: Once the judge instructs the jury, attorneys will deliver their closing arguments. Hill's wife, Lakita Vaccaro, is accusing him of multiple incidents of domestic violence during their marriage and is asking for full custody of their daughter. Florida has carried out another execution while a second one scheduled for today was called off. 63-year-old James Robertson was pronounced dead by lethal injection at Florida State Prison around 12:30 this afternoon. He was sentenced to death for murdering his cellmate in 2000. With Florida's News, I'm Reed Shepard.
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1: If you were really lucky this morning, you got a chance to see a special rocket launch. Some people described it as looking like a jellyfish-shaped cloud. Others talked about the glittering lights. They were describing the SpaceX Falcon 9 rocket launched at 6:33 this morning from Space Launch Complex 40 at Cape Canaveral Space Force Station. It's carrying NASA's SpaceX CRS-35 mission as part of the agency's commercial resupply services program. The rocket is headed to the International Space Station. It's carrying more than 6,300 pounds of science and supplies and is set to land Thursday and dock at the Zenith port of the station's Harmony module. For people in Northeast Florida and Southeast Georgia, it was a spectacular way to start a day. In Putnam County, first-degree murder trial of Kaylin Deller is underway. She's accused of killing her on-again, off-again boyfriend, Chad Mullen, in 2024. Mullen's daughter, Holly Mullen, took the stand today to talk about her father, who lived alone in a trailer on Keystone Road in Putnam County. She said the two spoke by phone weekly and were planning to travel together to New Mexico for the wedding of his older brother. On September 9, 2024, Chad Mullen called his daughter to say his truck had broken down on the side of the road. Attempts over the next several days to reach him went unanswered, and other members of the family also had no success. On September 15, Holly's mother contacted the Putnam County Sheriff's Office, and an investigation began. In October of 2024, Chad Mullen's body was found buried on property in a rural section of St. Johns County, about a mile from the Putnam County line, and the murder investigation began. In Palatka, Historic Central Academy hosts an open house Wednesday at the HCA Headquarters and Resource Center, 1207 Washington Street. That's behind the school site. The theme is, quote, reviving and rebuilding the legacy of dear old CA. It was the first accredited black high school in the state of Florida. Public is invited and can share their vision for the future of the center. For details, you can email thehistoriccentralacademy@gmail.com. 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

0: Don't miss out on this weekend's events at the Putnam County Fairgrounds off of Highway 17 South in East Palatka. Remember, don't miss out on the fun at the fairgrounds this weekend. Taking a look at your weather forecast for this evening, we have patchy fog overnight, otherwise mostly clear, with a low around 66 and northeasterly winds around 5 miles per hour becoming calm. Tomorrow, patchy fog in the early morning hours continuing until 8 a.m., otherwise sunny skies with a high near 86 and calm winds becoming northeasterly at 5 to 8 miles per hour in the afternoon, gusting as high as 15 miles per hour. And that's a look at your Bass Capital Radio weather. 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
2: NBC News Radio, I'm Scott Carr. The Vatican says Pope Leo has been diagnosed with lung cancer. The 71-year-old American-born pontiff underwent surgery today to remove a growth from his lung. While delivering prayers Sunday, the Pope had said doctors found the nodule and that it was detected at a very early stage. The Vatican says the surgery was successful. Kimberly Guilfoyle is resigning as U.S. ambassador to Greece after allegations of corruption. The former fiancé of Donald Trump Jr. has denied accusations that she asked businessman Eric Dieters to pay off her $100,000 credit card debt in exchange for access to the administration. New White House press secretary Katie Zakaria today told reporters Guilfoyle had been asked to step down. Cornell University in New York is banning all fraternity parties for the rest of this school year. As the investigation continues into a Jane Doe's accusation, she was raped by several members of the Chi Phi fraternity in 2024. Scott Carr, NBC News Radio.
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4: The latest on Hurricane Isaias. Governor DeSantis says six people in Florida have died because of the storm or in the aftermath. Those include a car accident, a generator fatality, and two for medical reasons. The governor estimates crews have cleared debris from about 2,000 miles of roadways since Saturday, but there's more work to be done.
5: Our job in the state is to clear the debris from state property. We have done that, and we did that very quickly. We are now dispatching people, as requested, to be able to help locals clear some of those local roads, city roads, county roads, whatever it may be.
4: The governor visiting Vernon in Washington County and Jay in Escambia County to announce rural infrastructure grants this afternoon. A Pinellas County shelter taking in more than 30 dogs and cats from shelters in the Panhandle and Alabama impacted by Isaias. Rick Chabity with the Suncoast Animal League says they'll need time before putting them up for adoption.
6: It's been pretty traumatic for the animals up there. So we want to try to get them in, get them settled, and get to know them a little bit before they actually are available for adoption.
4: And some also need to be spayed or neutered. State Attorney General James Uthmeyer announcing a massive takedown of a South Florida drug trafficking operation. He and FDLE say Operation Icebreaker broke up a gang accused of selling cocaine, fentanyl, and meth. Some suspects face at least 15 years in prison. There are reports that President Trump will attend Sunday's NFL game between the Buccaneers and Pittsburgh Steelers in Tampa. This follows a visit by Vice President J.D. Vance to Lakeland to rally Republicans ahead of the midterm elections. That strange blue light that looked like a jellyfish in the eastern sky this morning, caused by a SpaceX launch at Cape Canaveral. It was still dark when the Falcon 9 went up, but its exhaust plume was in sunlight. Early risers up and down the East Coast saw the strange blue cloud. With Florida's News, I'm Gordon Bird.
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9: Have you ever looked beyond a situation? Hey, this is Pastor Terry. 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One of the greatest skills and spiritual disciplines you can develop is looking beyond your current situation, your current struggles, with hope and with faith and with confidence, knowing that God is on the other side, drawing you to Him and protecting you through the struggle. Paul says this in Romans 8, "For in this hope we are saved, the certainty in Christ we are saved." Now, hope that is seen is not really hope at all. For he who hopes for what he sees, you don't, you sort of know it. But listen, if we hope, in other words, if we have confidence in what we don't see, we will begin to wait in patience, and that means perseverance. Look beyond the situation. Trust Christ, and you will find unbelievable grace for your journey.
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bottle of the world's greatest wine, served in a crystal glass, alone? Or would you rather have a Big Mac, an order of fries, a cherry pie, underneath a big old tree, sitting on a blanket, snuggled up,

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Okay, check this out. You're on the streets of Paris, standing right underneath the Eiffel Tower, surrounded by all the magical things the city of romance has to offer. But you're all alone. Or would you rather be at the state fair, standing in line for the Tilt-A-Whirl, eating cotton candy, that's good, drinking a Dr. Pepper, and stealing a kiss?

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